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17: Staying active every day will go a long way towards helping you live a happy, healthy, and pain-free life. And there is perhaps no movement more fundamental than walking. It reinforces the alignment, stability, and coordinated muscle activation that supports how your body moves, whether you're doing strenuous exercise or simply going about your daily life. This is according to Dana Santis, a strength and conditioning specialist. Even though you walk every day, Dana does say you can make small adjustments to immediately improve your walking mechanics. So, keep your rib cage stacked over your pelvis. Avoid leaning over or arching your lower back. Allow your arms to swing naturally in coordination with your legs. 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I'm Dr. Sanjay Gupta, helping you live a better life.
18: We have a good mix of sunny clouds out there for your Sunday, Father's Day. It's also gotten pretty warm out there with the low 90s. We'll drop back down to the 70s late this evening and tonight with a few isolated showers. And then back to 90s and sun with a few pop-up storms tomorrow. I'm Matt Standridge with the weather on Kix 96.

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21: A better life with Dr. Sanjay Gupta.
22: Slowly but surely, AI is seeping its way into every corner of our lives. One area perhaps I didn't expect is diet advice. A new study out of Turkey found that chatbots are recommending to teen boys and girls that they restrict their daily calories to dangerously low levels and eat a balance of nutrients that are kind of out of whack. Remember, teenagers are growing, one pediatrician told us. If they aren't getting enough nutrition, it can really stunt their growth on a number of levels. And in extreme cases, it can lead to significant health consequences. Large language models, LLMs, they are designed to agree with you. So if you're looking to lose weight, they're going to push you pretty hard in that direction. They also sometimes don't know how to tell the difference between good information and bad information. And you know who does? Your doctor. I'm Dr. Sanjay Gupta, helping you live a better life.
0: 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Pop gets to pick. 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
7: A better life with Dr. Sanjay Gupta.
8: Did you know that almost half the vegetables and more than three quarters of the fruit that we eat in this country come from just one state, California? Yeah, it's true. And according to a new report by the Environmental Working Group, a health advocacy organization, a lot of this produce is tainted with PFAS, which are sometimes referred to as forever chemicals. Why? Well, the EPA says pesticides keep America's food supply safe, abundant, and affordable. And of course, these chemicals are used in every state, not just California. Now, if you are worried, though, about how much you're consuming, the best thing to do is to buy organic produce, if and when you can. Organic or not, you should rinse all fruits and vegetables under running water. Don't use any soap. And as one epidemiologist told us, use a brush on sturdier items like carrots, potatoes, and cucumbers. I'm Dr. Sanjay Gupta, helping you live a better life.
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A green traffic light turned straight to red. I hit

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13: Different kinds of hernia include natural hernias that you can either be born with or develop over your life, such as a hernia in the groin or at the belly button that we call an umbilical hernia. And then another common cause of hernias are incisions. So if someone has a prior, incision, about 15% of all incisions result in a hernia, so they become quite common.
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15: A better life with Dr. Sanjay Gupta.
16: Heart disease is still the leading cause of death here in the United States and around the world. But what if there was something you could do earlier in life to reduce the odds of becoming a statistic? Well, here in the United States, tens of millions of adults already take a statin to lower their cholesterol. But new guidance put out by the American College of Cardiology and the American Heart Association now emphasize that treating high cholesterol sooner could significantly reduce a person's lifetime risk of heart attack or stroke. How early are we talking? In your 30s, believe it or not. Of course, you need to talk to your doctor about whether statins are right for you, but you should know that the evidence is really starting to stack up that shows the earlier you get a jump on reducing lifelong exposure to plaque-causing lipids and lipoproteins, the better the odds are going to be for you. Make sure you get your cholesterol checked. That's the first step. I'm Dr. Sanjay Gupta, helping you live a better life.
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12: A better life with Dr. Sanjay Gupta.
13: Slowly but surely, AI is seeping its way into every corner of our lives. One area perhaps I didn't expect is diet advice. A new study out of Turkey found that chatbots are recommending to teen boys and girls that they restrict their daily calories to dangerously low levels and eat a balance of nutrients that are kind of out of whack. Remember, teenagers are growing, one pediatrician told us. If they aren't getting enough nutrition, it can really stunt their growth on a number of levels. And in extreme cases, it can lead to significant health consequences. Large language models, LLMs, they are designed to agree with you. So if you're looking to lose weight, they're going to push you pretty hard in that direction. They also sometimes don't know how to tell the difference between good information and bad information. And you know who does? Your doctor. I'm Dr. Sanjay Gupta, helping you live a better life.
0: He's got ties. He's got socks. Give him a gift that really rocks. Treat your dad to a $5,000 basement barbecue or backyard upgrade. Pop gets to pick. Head to our website to enter this national contest for a chance at $5,000 for your top pop.
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15: Heart disease is still the leading cause of death here in the United States and around the world. But what if there was something you could do earlier in life to reduce the odds of becoming a statistic? Well, here in the United States, tens of millions of adults already take a statin to lower their cholesterol. But new guidance put out by the American College of Cardiology and the American Heart Association now emphasize that treating high cholesterol sooner could significantly reduce a person's lifetime risk of heart attack or stroke. How early are we talking? In your 30s, believe it or not. Of course, you need to talk to your doctor about whether statins are right for you, but you should know that the evidence is really starting to stack up that shows the earlier you get a jump on reducing lifelong exposure to plaque-causing lipids and lipoproteins, the better the odds are going to be for you. Make sure you get your cholesterol checked. That's the first step. I'm Dr. Sanjay Gupta, helping you live a better life.

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8: Recent survey conducted by Common Sense Media found one-third of teenagers prefer AI companions over humans for serious conversations. There's a term for that, social offloading. And experts we talked to warned that this habit could be stunting emotional growth, leaving an already isolated generation who came of age during the pandemic even less prepared for the messiness of human interaction. Sure, AI can help you polish whatever it is you're looking to say, but that's not very human, right? It's the messiness that makes our interactions with each other so real. It's also what makes them so validating, help us to develop our confidence, our voice, our deep bonds with each other. Psychiatrists we talked to encouraged turning to family or friends when you're struggling to express yourself. They are keen to help. I'm Dr. Sanjay Gupta, helping you live a better life.
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Good morning, good evening, whatever time of day it is for you. Always happy that you are here. My name is Justin. This is the Overnight Ride. I've found a new enemy here in Nashville. Now, here's what I want to say. I fully accepted that I will always be sweating down here because of the humidity. But any type of leather booth at a restaurant, I get up. My back looks like I just did a full workout. I'm avoiding leather booths. We're only doing tables from now on at fancy restaurants.

0: It is beautiful, and I hope it stays around forever. My name's Justin. This is The Overnight Ride. If you've been listening, I am obsessed with World Cup tourists, becoming obsessed with ranch dressing. I was fully unaware that it was not everywhere in the entire world. We're just the biggest ranch consumer ever. And TSA was putting out warnings like, hey, you can't bring ranch in your carry-on that's over 3.4 ounces. And people were chugging the ranch before they go to security. Kraft has done it. They have TSA-compliant ranch dressing, which means you can take it through security if you're a World Cup tourist. But here's the thing. I plan on leaving the country soon, going on vacation. They might not have ranch at the all-inclusive. I'm buying the kit. We're bringing the ranch through. I don't want to be the guy who's chugging it before I go through security.
1: We get you through the night or the early morning, depending on your perspective.
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7: 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It's bizarre. 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

Caroline Jones, You're It For Me, Honey, on The Overnight Ride. This week is going to be a tough one. I do not know who is going to do the walkout with Morgan Wallen. It's early enough in the week, but this Friday and Saturday, he's in Clemson, South Carolina. I don't know. Some Clemson players? Dabo Swinney, the head coach? That might be it. I'm not locking it in yet, though.

Charles Wesley Godwin, Luke Combs, Better That Way on the Overnight Ride. My name is Justin. You can always find me on Instagram, Justin Off Air. I saw that someone was FaceTiming someone at a concert, and then Bailey Zimmerman grabbed their phone and FaceTimed them during a song. Here's Chevy Silverado.

0: This past Friday marked 20 years since Taylor Swift debuted on country radio. My name's Justin. This is The Overnight Ride. And, you know, she has a new country song that we are playing, and everything she does is calculated. You might not like her music, but she's smart. She's a businesswoman. She knows what to do. 20 years since Tim McGraw. I feel like we're getting another country album sooner than we think. She hasn't confirmed or denied it, but just looking online and listening to the music, and it's been 20 years, and she drops Easter eggs. I believe there will be a full-blown Taylor Swift country album very soon.
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14: 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It's bizarre. You might need to help your son or daughter reset their algorithm by unfollowing certain accounts and following or interacting with more positive ones. They might need suggestions of other healthier things to do, or to see you leading the way by example and putting your own phone away. In the run-up to bedtime, everyone's phone should go away, no questions asked. And if you need some help, sort of, I guess, resetting expectations, try engaging parents of your kids' friends for a more coordinated effort. I'm Dr. Sanjay Gupta, helping you live a better life.
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I am unsure if anybody else has ever done this. Ashley McBride has her new album, Wild. Every song already has a music video. Crazy. So what if we don't? On the Overnight Ride. This

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Brooks and Dunn back on the Morgan Wallen tour at the end of this week. Are we finally going to get an onstage collab between those two? I don't think it's happened yet. Need it to happen. It's Morgan, don't we, on the overnight ride. Wouldn't

0: say so. My family has a relationship with Olive Garden. My name's Justin. This is the Overnight Ride. Specifically, my mom. She doesn't love Olive Garden, but she loves the way they package their to-go salads. It's crazy. They're not reusable packaging, but she'll eat the salad and she'll reuse it because everything is separate. It is truly a unique thing to her. My name's Justin. This is the Overnight Ride. But in ordering a salad with her when I was home a couple weeks ago, I noticed that you can buy the cheese grater that they use on your salads and your food at Olive Garden through the app. But I noticed something. The cheese grater is not Parmesan. It is Romano cheese. And a lot of people are discovering this now, myself included. Have we been lied to? Doesn't matter, though, because I'm going to ask for a pile of cheese either way. It could be cheddar. It's going on top of the spaghetti.
1: 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You're on the Overnight Ride. 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
2: A better life with Dr. Sanjay Gupta.
3: By age 35, two-thirds of American men will experience some degree of noticeable hair loss. And by age 50, about 85% of men will have significantly thinning hair. That's according to the American Hair Loss Association. Now, one dermatologist explained that hair loss can either be genetic or it can be triggered by stress, illness, surgery, medications, major life events. No matter the cause, a lot of men, understandably, are frustrated by hair loss because it seems like a loss of control. You can take great care of your scalp by all sorts of expensive lotions and potions, but that might not matter. There are some tried and true medications that might work, like minoxidil or finasteride. But another solution is just shaving it off. And I've heard more and more how liberating this can be for a lot of guys. That's the ultimate control of their appearance. I'm Dr. Sanjay Gupta, helping you live a better life.
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Jacob Hackworth, what took you so long on the overnight ride? A special edition of the Night Champion, Co Wetzel's brand new album. They finally did it. Vinyl camo. Like, it's full camo. I think it was possible, but Co figured it out. Here's Hurts Like You.

0: On MacArthurLegacy.com, there is a countdown. I did the quick math. It looks like we'll be getting some merch on August 20th, which is a Thursday. And that merch will help farmers across America. Inspired by this one, it's Hardy, Eric Church, Morgan Wallen, Tim McGraw, MacArthur on the Overnight Ride.
1: My name's John MacArthur, and I work this dirt.

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0: Ian Munsick, Love is Blind on the Overnight Ride. His album, The Mountain Goat, out in a couple months. If you're going to name your album The Mountain Goat, you should do something goaty. Saw it happen in person, but there is a video on his Instagram of him singing a lullaby to a goat in the goat falling asleep in his arms. Learn something new every day. If you sing to goats, they fall asleep.
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11: A better life with Dr. Sanjay Gupta.
12: By age 35, two-thirds of American men will experience some degree of noticeable hair loss. And by age 50, about 85% of men will have significantly thinning hair. That's according to the American Hair Loss Association. Now, one dermatologist explained that hair loss can either be genetic or it can be triggered by stress, illness, surgery, medications, major life events. No matter the cause, a lot of men, understandably, are frustrated by hair loss because it seems like a loss of control. You can take great care of your scalp by all sorts of expensive lotions and potions, but that might not matter. There are some tried and true medications that might work, like minoxidil or finasteride. But another solution is just shaving it off, and I've heard more and more how liberating this can be for a lot of guys. That's the ultimate control of their appearance. I'm Dr. Sanjay Gupta, helping you live a better life.
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I'm Justin. This is the Overnight Ride. Instagram, as always, Justin Off Air. Can always reach me there any time of day. It's Dustin Lynch and Easy to Love.

have noticed something on National Onion Ring Day. Everybody that I know who hates onions loves onion rings. Proven that you can deep fry anything and people are going to love it. I have two good friends. Hate onions. We go out to get onion rings. I'm like, why? Like, well, it's deep fried. Deep fry anything. People will eat it.

end of this week, the 27th specifically, we will get Alan Jackson's final show here in Nashville. It is sold out. There's places in Nashville you can go watch the stream later this summer. You'll be able to stream it. Lainey Wilson, one of the special guests. Not sure what Alan Jackson song she's going to do. There's also like 25 other special guests. The show starts at 5:45. There's so many people joining Alan on stage.

0: hope this email finds you well. My name's Justin. This is The Overnight Ride. Not the most overused email buzzword out there. New list has been released. The top 10 overused email buzzwords. Number one, reaching out. Not the Neil Diamond song. Number two, follow up. Number three, check in. Number four, align. And number five, please advise. Hope this email finds you well is only number seven on this list. And here's the thing. I know my email is not finding you well. I know you don't want me to email you, but I have to. It is part of my job. I feel like I need to find something that's more direct and to the point when I'm sending emails, because I know it's not finding you well. Should I say, like, I hope this email finds you okay? Finds you all right? Finds you so-so? Or should I say, I hope your day is going well, because mine's pretty mediocre. We should use that one. Let's all do it together.
1: Be right back.
2: 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Thank you for being part of our family.
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12: Few people now have asked me about a TikTok trend that they've come across. It's called 75 Hard. The challenge was created by entrepreneur and author Andy Frisella, who calls it a, quote, transformative mental toughness program and an Ironman for your brain. So here's what it entails. Eat a structured diet with no alcohol, drink a gallon of water, read 10 pages of nonfiction, take a progress photo, and complete 2 45-minute workouts, one of them outdoors, every day for 75 days. Quite a challenge. We asked CNN fitness contributor Dana Santis about this, who reminded us that sustainable fitness isn't about punishment or proving discipline through extremes. It's about building habits that integrate into your lifestyle in a way that feels supportive and repeatable. If you ask me, that's going to be the key to long-term success. I'm Dr. Sanjay Gupta, helping you live a better life.
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Russell Dickerson worth your wild on the overnight ride. So how did he fix spelling WrestleMania wrong? He was at Red Rocks, and at Red Rocks you sign under the bleachers, and he signed Russell Dickerson WrestleMania, but he spelt Mania M-A-I-N-A. He took the I, made it an N, and took the other side of the N and made it an I, which could come helpful, or could be helpful, later in life if you spell something wrong. I's can become N's, and N's can become I's in the Russell Dickerson world. Now.

Gavin Adcock, wannabe on the overnight ride. My name is Justin. I will be off a couple days next week. So if you do not hear my voice, I didn't get fired. I know I had a couple people text me. Hey, we didn't hear you one night. No, I was on. Did you get fired? I'm like, no, family emergency. So next week, I'm warning you, housekeeping. I will not be on for a few days. Okay? Tyler will be on.

Zach Top, South of Sanity on the Overnight Ride. I think Jordan Davis is missing out on a merch opportunity. He said the other day, golf game's bad, but life is good. That shirt would do numbers. It's Jordan, and Turn This Truck Around.

0: him in anyway on the overnight ride. Celebrated his 50th birthday this past Thursday. I don't know if he got a cake. Like, do you get Blake Shelton a cake? Or do you get him a cake that's in the shape of like a liquor bottle? I feel like that's more apropos. But Blake did take to social media to thank everybody for their birthday wishes, which there were a lot of, except one person. Quote, "I just wanted to say thank you for all the birthday wishes yesterday. Also, Trace Atkins is the only one of my friends who didn't wish me a happy birthday, and his wife, Victoria. Trace and Victoria did not, in all caps, wish me a happy birthday." You know, Blake is keeping tabs. So we think Luke Bryan wished him a happy birthday, because you know that feud keeps on going. Anyway, you can see Blake, the Macy's 4th of July celebration coming up on the 4th on NBC.
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4: A better life with Dr. Sanjay Gupta.
5: They say consistency is key, but sometimes you just gotta switch it up. A new study out of Harvard School of Public Health found that varying your exercise routine could add years to your life. What exercise someone did didn't matter much. What did matter was that all the exercises together worked all the muscle groups in their body. Now, an added benefit to changing things up is it can help you push through the plateau effect. That's when your body gets so efficient at doing something that you actually stop getting better at it. And we know from previous research that specializing in any one sport at a young age can make someone actually more prone to injury. And as experts we talk to point out, even elite athletes switch up things with their workouts, making sure to target strength, cardio, flexibility, balance, and doing that every single week. I'm Dr. Sanjay Gupta, helping you live a better life.
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over the weekend, Ella Langley went to a zoo and she fed elephants. She went to a dog rescue last week and adopted a dog spontaneously. Don't think you can adopt an elephant to take home. You can, like, do it online and then it helps out the elephant. Would not be shocked if she gets an elephant in the future. Ella, Morgan, and I can't love you anymore.

favorite. It is loud. My name's Justin. This is the Overnight Ride, talking about the crowds. Mega Maroney's tour, Cloud Nine, singing songs back to her. Now, I don't think it's at Taylor Swift level yet. That's just a level that's insane. But it is a lot. It is loud. Every single word, every single inflection, every single ad lib, right back at it. Superstar right in front of us. It's Megan Maroney, Beautiful Things on the Overnight Ride.

0: So many weird things happening at the World Cup. My name's Justin. This is the Overnight Ride. I'm watching it because it's the World Cup. I usually don't watch soccer. But like, there's so much happening, including the ranch dressing, which we keep going over and over. But I don't know if you guys knew this. There is no rattlesnakes in Switzerland, which sounds like a really bad movie. But the Swiss World Cup team, they are not allowed to leave their training facility in San Diego because there's so many rattlesnakes in the area, which is like a regular thing for San Diego. The people living by the practice facility know there's rattlesnakes. The problem is, in Switzerland, there is no rattlesnakes. So the team is very curious to see them, and they're like, do not go outside and try and take pictures with them. This will wind up being their team mascot. Like, they'll adopt a rattlesnake. Maybe they'll do a snake on the field. You know how people do the worm? Maybe when the Swiss team scores, they'll do the worm and they'll call it the rattlesnake and they'll twiddle their feet behind them.
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11: For years, we've been talking about both the positive and negative effects of being on social media. And I would say, by and large, for older adults, social media is net positive. Not all positive, but net positive. Helps them keep in touch with friends and stay social. But for younger people, social media use, especially heavy use, tends to be net negative. In fact, according to this year's World Happiness Report, youth who use social media more than 5 hours a day reported a lower level of well-being. And researchers who studied this sort of thing found that many teens wish these platforms didn't even exist, and yet they can't seem to stop using them. Experts we talked to largely suggested two things. Ideally, along with your friend group, take some time offline. 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I'm Dr. Sanjay Gupta, helping you live a better life.
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Taylor Swift, I knew it. I knew you on the overnight ride. My name's Justin. Speaking of boots, I didn't realize I had goat poop on my boots from petting goats the other day. Tracked it right through the lobby of my apartment complex. I ignored it. I thought it was dog poop. It was goat poop. Didn't smell as bad. Okay, I'll stop talking about it. John Party and Boots Off.

The boys from Locash have teamed up with Parmalee for a brand new summer song. And Parmalee, well, they displayed something. Gators will eat Chick-fil-A. They threw a Chick-fil-A sandwich out on the lake and Gator ate it right up. Right now it's Locash without Parmalee.

0: As we get ready for the Corey Kent album, there's a lesson. Know your worth. I'm Justin. It's the Overnight Ride. Back when Corey Kent was 19, trying to get his career off the ground, he was offered to open for Toby Keith. At first, he said, no thanks, even though Toby was a fan. And he knew that Corey grew up in Oklahoma. It was three shows, $500 a piece. Corey was like, no, I need $1,000 to see if he would bite. He gets a call back. Toby loved that you counter-offered him. He said yes and put him not just on three shows, but six shows. Always negotiate, I feel like, is the lesson here. Heartland or Rock and Roll from Corey Kent out later this summer because he knew his worth.
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6: A Better Life with Dr. Sanjay Gupta.
7: There are lots of things you can measure to get an idea of how healthy you are at any given moment. Temperature, heart rate, blood pressure, just to name a few. But how about how healthy you will be and how long you're likely to live? According to a new study out of the University at Buffalo, two simple strength tests are pretty accurate at predicting longevity in older women. One is hand grip strength, and the other is how quickly people can stand up from a seated position without using their arms. By the way, I remember interviewing former President Jimmy Carter when he was quite old and being really impressed how he just popped out of the chair without using his arms. Not a lot of older people can actually do that. But I think the message here is that maintaining strength as you age is going to help you perform everyday activities, but also help you avoid injury and stay independent. I'm Dr. Sanjay Gupta, helping you live a better life.
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0: When will we hear it? My name's Justin. This is The Overnight Ride. Kane Brown kind of alluded to it a couple months ago that he will have a new song that has a big Shania Twain influence in it a couple weeks ago. Gave us a teaser clip, and it was Who's Boots? Not sure when it's coming out, but he says he's been listening to a lot of 90s female artists. Next project, probably heavily influenced. It's Kane Brown, Woman, on The Overnight Ride.
1: Hey, it's

My name is Justin. This is the Overnight Ride. As always, Instagram, Justin Off Air. The number is 615-737-1033. Luke Combs in Fast Car.

just a reminder, the middle of next week, I will not be here. Tyler will be filling in for me, or Travis, one of the two. They haven't told me yet. So if you don't hear my voice, I'm just on vacation. I have not left yet. My name is Justin. This is The Overnight Ride. It's Hudson Westbrook. And painting you pretty.

0: Justin, this is the Overnight Ride. Who's this?
1: Jeff the Joke Guy.
0: Jeff the Joke Guy calling us from Dallas, Texas. What do you got for us tonight?
1: An area man has been brought in by the fashion police. They're questioning him over his criminal ties. A hamburger walks into a bar and orders a beer. The bartender says, "Sorry, we don't serve food here."
0: Oh, man.
1: What do you get when the sun bends over?
0: What do you get when the sun bends over? What?
1: The crack of dawn. This is Jeff the Joke Guy signing off.
2: We get you through the night or the early morning, depending on your perspective. The overnight. A better life with Dr. Sanjay Gupta.
3: They say consistency is key, but sometimes you just got to switch it up. A new study out of Harvard School of Public Health found that varying your exercise routine could add years to your life. What exercise someone did didn't matter much. What did matter was that all the exercises together worked all the muscle groups in their body. Now, an added benefit to changing things up is it can help you push through the plateau effect. That's when your body gets so efficient at doing something that you actually stop getting better at it. And we know from previous research that specializing in any one sport at a young age can make someone actually more prone to injury. And as experts we talk to point out, even elite athletes switch up things with their workouts, making sure to target strength, cardio, flexibility, balance, and doing that every single week. I'm Dr. Sanjay Gupta, helping you live a better life.
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0: Trey Penley, Family Man on the Overnight Ride. Debut album out this summer. That's his debut single. And on the new Luke Combs album, he wrote 15 minutes. It's John Morgan, Kid Myself on the Overnight Ride.
1: Wee-wee.

Josh Ross realizing a dream. First two full sets at the Ryman this past weekend for Nate Smith. Getting that under his belt. We'll probably headline the Ryman next.

0: Tyler Hubbard land on the overnight ride. So when the Florida Georgia Line tour is announced, who do we think will be on it? Can I give you my dream lineup for FGL? I think Hardy will be on the show. I think Chase Matthew will be on the show. I think Bailey Zimmerman. Visit me in a couple months when they announce, and we'll see if I was anywhere close.
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3: For decades, the prevailing wisdom for someone who's had a heart attack has been to put them on beta blockers for the rest of their life. But new research suggests that might not be necessary, and that the benefits of these medications probably taper off after a year or two. On the whole, and for the average person, beta blockers are very safe and very effective. But, as with any medication, they can come with a cost. A financial one, and also potential side effects. We're talking about things like fatigue, dizziness, dry mouth, dry eyes. I want to be clear when I say that you absolutely should talk to your doctor before starting or stopping any medication. Point is, if you're years out from a heart attack and you're in otherwise good health, you might want to ask your doctor about discontinuing beta blockers. You want to, of course, keep up a healthy lifestyle, diet, exercise, and sleep. I'm Dr. Sanjay Gupta, helping you live a better life.
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1: Max McNown done for on The Overnight Ride. I have merch FOMO. Kenny Chesney at the Sphere in Las Vegas. Merch superstore. He's got shirts from every era, from like every tour. They reprinted them all. I'll just go just for the merch. It's Kenny and Carry On The Overnight Ride.

Good morning, good evening, whatever time of day it is for you. Always happy that you are here. My name is Justin. This is the Overnight Ride. I've found a new enemy here in Nashville. Now, here's what I want to say. I fully accepted that I will always be sweating down here because of the humidity. But any type of leather booth at a restaurant, I get up. My back looks like I just did a full workout. I'm avoiding leather booths. We're only doing tables from now on at fancy restaurants. I know.

0: It is beautiful, and I hope it stays around forever. My name's Justin. This is The Overnight Ride. If you've been listening, I am obsessed with World Cup tourists, becoming obsessed with ranch dressing. I was fully unaware that it was not everywhere in the entire world. We're just the biggest ranch consumer ever. And TSA was putting out warnings like, hey, you can't bring ranch in your carry-on that's over 3.4 ounces. And people were chugging the ranch before they go to security. Kraft has done it. They have TSA-compliant ranch dressing, which means you can take it through security if you're a World Cup tourist. But here's the thing. I plan on leaving the country soon, going on vacation. They might not have ranch at the all-inclusive. I'm buying the kit. We're bringing the ranch through. I don't want to be the guy who's chugging it before I go through security.
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13: A better life with Dr. Sanjay Gupta.
14: Osteoporosis affects millions of people in the United States and around the world. It's a disease that basically causes someone's bones to become weak, brittle, and porous, which can increase their risk of fractures. Now, the good news here is there are things you can do other than, or in addition to, taking medications to prevent fractures before it's too late. One is to up your intake of calcium and vitamin D. You also want to eat more protein. One functional medicine dietitian told us that that helps build muscle, and if you're building muscle strength, then you are also building bone strength. You want to be mindful of your workouts. The best ways to build bone density, one therapist told us, are going to be resistance exercises like lifting weights, and also exercises that make your bones take a bit of an impact, such as jumping or even running, just loading the bones a little bit more. I'm Dr. Sanjay Gupta, helping you live a better life.
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Caroline Jones, You're It For Me, Honey, on The Overnight Ride. This week is going to be a tough one. I do not know who is going to do the walkout with Morgan Wallen. It's early enough in the week, but this Friday and Saturday, he's in Clemson, South Carolina. I don't know. Some Clemson players? Dabo Swinney, the head coach? That might be it. I'm not locking it in yet, though.

Charles Wesley Godwin, Luke Combs, Better That Way on the Overnight Ride. My name is Justin. You can always find me on Instagram, Justin Off Air. I saw that someone was FaceTiming someone at a concert, and then Bailey Zimmerman grabbed their phone and FaceTimed them during a song. Here's Chevy Silverado.

0: This past Friday marked 20 years since Taylor Swift debuted on country radio. My name's Justin. This is The Overnight Ride. And, you know, she has a new country song that we are playing, and everything she does is calculated. You might not like her music, but she's smart. She's a businesswoman. She knows what to do. 20 years since Tim McGraw. I feel like we're getting another country album sooner than we think. She hasn't confirmed or denied it, but just looking online and listening to the music, and it's been 20 years, and she drops Easter eggs. I believe there will be a full-blown Taylor Swift country album very soon.
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10: Few people now have asked me about a TikTok trend that they've come across. It's called 75 Hard. The challenge was created by entrepreneur and author Andy Frisella, who calls it a, quote, transformative mental toughness program and an Ironman for your brain. So here's what it entails. Eat a structured diet with no alcohol, drink a gallon of water, read 10 pages of nonfiction, take a progress photo, and complete two 45-minute workouts, one of them outdoors, every day for 75 days. Quite a challenge. We asked CNN fitness contributor Dana Santis about this, who reminded us that sustainable fitness isn't about punishment or proving discipline through extremes. It's about building habits that integrate into your lifestyle in a way that feels supportive and repeatable. If you ask me, that's going to be the key to long-term success. I'm Dr. Sanjay Gupta, helping you live a better life.
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Ashley McBride has her new album, Wild. Every song already has a music video. Crazy. So what if we don't? On the overnight ride. This

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2: Kincaid in Dallas, I should be shocked that we're having issues with visitors to America falling in love with the one thing that a lot of us would bleed if we were ever cut, and that is ranch. We're having ranch issues, exporting of ranch to other countries, huh?
3: Yes, the TSA is actually warning visitors because fans are getting so into the ranch, they're literally trying to chug it and take bottles home in their carry-ons.
2: Already?
3: Yeah. Anyway, can you not get ranch over there? Is that just an American thing?
2: Oh, yeah, you don't, no.
3: Really?
2: You have to import it. There's no ranch overseas.
3: Oh, wow, I didn't know that.
2: I think you can get in Canada, but not here.
3: Okay. Well, according to the agency, they've already had multiple ranch incidents at airports.
2: Multiple ranch incidents.
3: Even joking, days since last airport ranch incident, zero. And while it sounds like a joke, it's kind of not. International fans visiting for the World Cup are discovering ranch for the first time. They're putting it on everything from their pizza, wings, fries, chips, vegetables. They've become so obsessed that they're trying to smuggle it through to their home country now.
2: Unreal.
3: That is crazy.
2: The TSA, we never trained for this.
3: Yeah, right? Like, having to go through people's ranch.
2: Well, you've seen the videos. We talked about it earlier. I love the videos of everyone coming here from overseas, and I just love how much they love our country.
3: Yeah.
2: And all the misconceptions they had about America.
3: Yeah.
2: And they basically, I love this country. What I thought is so wrong. And by the way, the food, amazing.
3: They're amazed by everything. They're like, yo, I could just go through a McDonald's and get an extra large soda and an extra large french fry. Can you believe it?
2: They're bewildered by the size of our portions.
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2: Ken, Kate, and Dallas, imagine this. You roll up on date number one, you're sitting across from them, and they look like they just woke up. And we're headed on a plane somewhere, just looking all comfy. There's a term for it that neither Lauren and I can pronounce. Next.

0: Okay, there's a term neither Lauren and I can pronounce. It's intimacy with the word goblin in front of it.
1: Goblin-tissimi. Goblin-tissimi. Yeah,
0: okay. You got
1: it. Is that right?
0: Yeah.
1: Goblin-tissimi?
0: That's what it is. The idea is that
1: instead of... That doesn't sound right.
0: I know, it sounds weird. Instead of you literally going and looking flawless on the very first date with somebody that you've been talking to online, you show up literally looking like you just woke up or like a goblin. You're just you. You're not hiding any flaws. You're putting it all out there. But I get that. That's being real really quick.
1: Yes, yeah.
0: At the same time, everything that we see in life is at some point staged to look its best.
1: Yeah.
0: And then from there, it's up to you to decide where you want to go. Like, you go see a house. There's not stains on the wall. They typically will stage that home to look very nice.
1: Yeah, so you don't see how it looks like on a day-to-day basis of people living there.
0: Exactly. Unless you go tour a home and they were in the middle of lunch or something. And then that's a different story.
1: Yeah,
0: but if you see like an open house somewhere, they typically do their best to make that place look like it could be anybody living there for you. You look at a car. They're not going to sell it. There's not going to be a car on the lot that looks like it went through a demolition derby mud pile. They're going to wash that, detail it, and even the engine looks like it's brand new because they want to fool you. I'm sorry. They want you to believe that this car is as new as it possibly
1: can. You got to show up as your best to hopefully get bought or buy a second, get a second date or something like that.
0: But this argument for that word I can't say about the
1: goblin-tissimi.
0: Thank you. Is basically, it's that whole word that they keep throwing around. It's off. You being authentic.
1: Oh, show up as your authentic self. Well, I take that more as show up as your authentic self and like your personality. And I get, and I feel like this probably pertains more to women. Like, don't show up. They don't want someone showing up with too much makeup on and your hair all done where it doesn't even look like yourself. But I think still showing up for your best as your best, you don't have to be super dolled up, is still a good way to make a good first impression.
0: Once Erin and I started cohabitating, the sexiest she ever was that morning after, just like the Jessica Simpson song with nothing but a t-shirt on.
1: Yes.
0: She was in her hair a mess, and she would like, don't look at me, I'm a mess, I don't want you to see me like this. No, this is how I want to see you for the rest of my life.
1: Yeah, but you don't feel that way about somebody until you start to get to know them a little bit more.
0: Agreed.
1: So like with a stranger or somebody I hardly know, if we're going on a first date and they show up like that, like, yes, like maybe you look good, but I'm not going to have that feeling of like, oh, like you've never looked sexier, because that's more so a feeling of like, I'm now so comfortable with you. That's why I think you look so sexy.
0: Lord, if Clay had shown up in a t-shirt and sweats looking like he just, oh, wow, I left my couch. The game was on. I forgot I had this date tonight. Would you have been put off by that?
1: I met Clay when he
0: that's right. You met him at a party.
1: When
0: that's right.
1: He was not wearing a shirt. He just had on swim trunks and camo Crocs, and a sprinkler was going off in the backyard. So, you know, my standards were a little low then.
0: He's always been your goblin.
1: Yeah, he has been.
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3: That's not where a mustache goes.
4: Yeah. That's a big sausage.
5: I think I would swap too, but...
6: Kincaid!
7: Yeah, how you doing?
4: I see her butt.
3: Oh, good morning. Welcome. It's Monday. It's the 22nd of June. Thank you for being here. All new show. It's Kincaid. It's Dallas. Lauren, the producer's over here. Everybody's back. Dallas is back from the beach. You were gone. It felt like we were away for a solid week.
4: Isn't that crazy? You get a long weekend. It was just wonderful.
3: Yeah, the day Thursday, and it was just Lauren and I here, and then we all took the day Friday, and then we had a whole weekend, and it literally felt like we were gone for a week. It's crazy.
4: I know. It was great. My trip was amazing. Went to a new place, Indian Rocks Beach. You know, it's in the Gulf.
3: Yes.
4: Of course.
3: One of the only places you go.
4: I got to tell you, in love, in love, in love with this place. So in love, we booked another house for the week in April, spring break.
3: Wow.
4: Already booked it.
3: I mean, those people who book a cruise when they're on a cruise.
4: I have never done anything like that in my life, fell in love with this place.
3: Nice.
4: It's kind of between Clearwater and St. Pete.
3: Okay.
4: And it is like its own little community on the beach. Oh my gosh. The restaurants, unbelievable. Just incredible.
5: Now, how did it go with your five dogs? You were bringing all five of your dogs on this trip, correct?
4: Fabulous.
3: Five dogs, no Scott. Who did you go with?
4: Miss Jan and I took Miss Jan and her friend Janet.
5: Okay.
4: And we rented a house that had a pool and had the five dogs, and it was just incredible.
5: The dogs had a good vacation, too.
4: Oh, my gosh. The dog. Did you see that picture?
5: I did.
4: Laid out on the couch. They were like, oh, I've been out by the pool. I got to go in there.
3: Did the ladies have some beverages?
4: Oh, yeah. We had beverages. It was so much fun.
3: Nice.
4: We had such a great time. And so I had already gotten on the RBO. I was like, we got to stay. We got to come back here. And we always take that week off because, of course, Kay has kids and they're off that week.
3: I do? Oh, yeah.
4: Yeah. And I said, let's do it.
3: Nice.
4: So we're doing it again.
5: Good for you.
4: Yeah, my new favorite place.
3: Cool.
4: Absolutely.
5: This time
4: gorgeous. You're
5: bringing all 12 dogs, though.
4: I can't bring the big ones.
5: Yeah.
3: Yeah.
4: The big ones, I just can't. They don't travel well.
5: Yeah.
4: So,
3: Marcus, save that, please. The big ones, they don't travel well.
4: But the little ones, yes, they will all be going back. But they had a blast.
3: I'm glad you had fun.
4: There were people who are like, why would you take five dogs on a vacation? That's
3: because you feel better knowing they're there.
4: Let me tell you something. That is my vacation. I don't like to be away from my babies, and they are my babies. And it was just, oh gosh, it was great. It was absolutely great.
3: Good. Lauren, Jersey treated you well?
5: Yes. We decided, me and my husband, to take shifts between driving and sleeping and just decided to fully send it. And because around like the 3-hour mark where there's 3 hours left in the drive, we started looking for hotels and we had to get the dog fee because we had the dog with us. It's going to be $250.
3: No, just keep going.
5: And neither of us were dead tired anyway.
4: Right.
5: And so we just both looked at each other and we're like, even if we're 1 hour away and we really feel like I cannot drive anymore or like something bad might happen, then we will pull over and get a hotel room for the night.
4: Right.
5: Even if we're only an hour away, it's not worth it. We'll just spend the money. But right now, we're not that tired, so let's just go for it.
4: Yeah.
5: And we got back around 2 a.m. But it was so nice on Friday morning to wake up in my actual bed, not have to worry about getting back on the road, checking out of a hotel, just being there. It was so nice.
3: Do you sleep when you go up there? Are you in your childhood bed at your parents' house?
5: I'm in my childhood bedroom.
3: Okay.
5: They have since renovated it to be a guest bedroom.
3: Got it.
5: So like when I'm growing up until I left for college, I just had a twin bed.
3: Mm-hmm.
5: Now it's a guest bedroom. There's a queen bed in there.
3: That'd be funny with Clay.
5: Yeah, we're trying to share a twin bed.
3: Is it still weird, though, like, you know, you and your husband going into your room and having him not sleep in a different room? And
5: not really, because we're married now.
3: Yeah,
5: in the beginning of the relationship, it felt a little strange and like, ooh, I'm doing something scandalous like I shouldn't be doing. But, I mean, we've been together for 6 years now. We've done this rodeo at my parents' house
3: before.
5: They're
3: at your wedding.
5: Yeah. They know what's up.
3: Well, good. Outstanding. Yesterday was good. Got a lot done at the house.
4: Had a great Father's Day.
3: Had fun time. It was great. Yeah, hung out with the kids.
4: I love that picture of you and the boys.
5: Yeah,
3: had some tasty food. Yep, took a picture with the kids. Had a really fun day. They let me watch all my silly slot machine videos.
4: Mm-hmm.
3: Got a peach pass last night. It was pretty good. Anyway, thanks for joining us. It's a whole new show today. It's Kincaid. It's Dallas.
4: Yeah.
5: Did you really say that?
3: She didn't hear it. This is just, I said it in the same way that she announced her engagement.
5: That's why I'm just so, like, I'm shocked.
4: What did he say?
3: Tell Dallas what I said.
4: I was looking at the text. I'm sorry.
5: He got a peach pass last night.
6: Baby, lock the door and turn the lights down low.
5: My jaw dropped.
6: Put some music on that's soft and slow.
5: Good for you.
6: Baby,
4: no wonder you're feeling so tired this morning.
3: Yep.
6: I hope you
5: understand. Your wife had a different type of Father's Day.
4: Wow.
3: It's a good morning.

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2: A weekend of celebrity goings on. A certain celebrity, we were unsure of just the motives behind his divorce. Now he has spoken out.
3: He did. He spoke out on the stage. We're going to hear that from Jelly Roll. Kenny Chesney had quite the surprise at the Sphere. Holy cow, you're not going to believe who he brought out. And then he forgot the words to his song. Oh, my goodness. And then somebody almost fainted. Somebody very famous almost fainted on stage. They had to bring out the oxygen tank. Mm-hmm. Did they have to do that for you last night?
2: No. No, they did not.
3: In case you missed it, Kincaid got a peach pass.
4: Woo! The door and turn the lights down low.
2: I did.
3: Woo-hoo! It's all coming up during the dish.

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1: It's Dallas's Dish.
2: Kenny Chesney surprised fans and brought out Eric Church.
3: Woo!
2: Eric Church showed up in Vegas during his first night at the Las Vegas Sphere, and they performed three songs together, but there was a funny moment with Eric.
4: Can I stay one of that song? It's always good to forget your biggest hit. Several years ago, we were actually in Vegas, and I forgot one of my songs. This girl had her phone up.
5: That's right, I just looked down.
4: She gave me her phone, had lyrics of that song on her phone.
5: You should at least try it.
6: They were handed a phone with the lyrics on it,
2: wow,
6: so he could continue.
2: I love that. Speaking of Eric, he is going to be performing at Red Rocks July 6th, 7th, and 8th. Live streaming the entire thing, and of course, it's in celebration. When I read this morning, I went, what? 20th anniversary of his debut album, Sinners Like Me.
3: Wow.
2: And if you don't know that album, and maybe you've just become an Eric Church fan, let me tell you something. You got to go listen to that first one, because the first time I heard it, I was like, this guy is going to be incredible.
6: And what happened to him?
2: Yep.
6: Okay, thank you.
2: Exactly. Okay, so Jelly Roll on stage speaks out about the divorce.
7: The internet is a liar too. It's the only time and the only city I'm going to speak about this, so break your camera phones out now. Me and my wife are best friends. We will always be best friends. We just got off the phone earlier today. Nobody cheated on nobody. She just did a whole podcast about it. You can go watch it. Every word of it is the truth. That will be my best friend forever. This is the only time I will ever speak about it. Bunny, I love you, baby. Thank you for those 10 years. They were incredible.
2: Okay, so, and then Bunny also spoke out and said she did not lay down with what's his name from Nickelback. So
8: I am not dating Chad Kroeger.
2: Yeah.
8: I am so sorry to Chad and Nickelback for this happening. It's embarrassing.
3: But that was the internet. That wasn't you.
8: I know.
3: Yeah, like yeah, the internet no made that intent, rumor. Not
8: I know,
3: you.
8: But I love them and like would yeah. never like, God, it's just so that the internet can just run with a narrative.
2: So here's my thing. If it's that way between you two, why don't y'all just come out and tell everybody together, hey, look, we still love each other, mm-hmm. but we're just not.
3: Yeah.
2: We're not married people. We don't anymore. We don't want to be married, blah, blah, blah. And just move on. If you cut it off at the path, then you can't give all these other people a chance to get in and
6: speculate.
2: Go, oh, this is going on. This is what's happening.
6: And unfortunately, yes, I know you're humans, but you're celebrities. And you're celebrities who've yeah. always been very public about your relationship. And so we draw conclusions. We can't help it as people. It's what we do with everybody.
2: Yeah. So if you just come out and you both come out together
3: yeah.
2: and say, hey, we're getting divorced. This is what's going on. And that's it. That's all there is to it. Then nobody can speculate. And nobody can say anything, mm-hmm. you know, and put the lies out there on the internet. Now, Jelly Roll is adding another impressive credit to his growing resume. He has been selected as one of the several celebrity guest hosts that he's going to take over Jimmy Kimmel Live.
6: Oh.
2: Kimmel's taken like a 2-month
6: sabbatical.
2: Hiatus, like taking off 2 months during the summer and stuff.
3: Yeah.
2: So Jelly Roll's going to be one of the hosts.
3: Wow.
2: Yeah.
6: When I was little, I used to think that hiatus was an island off the coast of Massachusetts. No, it's a hiatal hernia. No, I thought it was hyannis.
2: Oh.
6: I thought it was just, you know, off of Cape Cod. I'm like, oh, you're going on vacation? I didn't know what that meant.
2: Rod Stewart almost fainted Friday night on stage in Utah, had to use an oxygen tank. He's in the middle of Young Turks.
6: Oh, ironic.
2: He was using the piano, stage barriers, and even a pole for support.
6: Oh, Rod, no.
2: At one point, a couple crew members wheeled out an oxygen tank and gave him a breathing treatment.
3: Oh, no.
2: He told the crowd, he said, the show must go on. He said, I nearly fainted. Would you mind if I sit down for this one?
3: He said the show must go on, but didn't he cancel a show last week because he wanted to watch soccer?
2: Exactly.
6: Yeah. Well, there's a lot less effort doing that.
2: Yeah. Young and he Turks. Didn't need an oxygen tank for that.
3: Yeah.
6: Be free tonight. Oh, poor Rod.
2: Anne Hathaway is pregnant with her third child, and Toy Story 5 dominated the weekend, $160 million across North American theaters.
6: And that's lovely. You want to know what classic movie I finally saw over the weekend
2: what?
6: For the first time?
2: What?
6: May I present to you the very first viewing of Talladega Nights.
3: What? You've never loved seen it before?
6: And we were talking about the worst TV what? And movie dads. Ricky Bobby's father should have made that list last week. Had I seen that movie, I would have put him on that
3: list. Yes, yeah. And Ricky Bobby wasn't the greatest father in the beginning.
2: You watched Talladega Nights before you watched Top Gun.
6: Yes.
3: Okay, but Talladega Nights, I mean, what a quotable movie.
6: Yeah. There's an entire generation that they only saw that movie because it came free with their PS3. Or I think that's what it was. If you got a PS3 or PS2, the DVD was in there.
3: No,
6: that's
3: I saw so that movie funny. When it came out in theaters.
2: Oh,
3: and
2: My parents
3: said that they took us a little too young. We were a little too young at the time to see it.
6: PG-13
3: movie.
6: Yeah,
3: and I think I was like 12, so they thought like I would be fine. And then looking back, they were like, we probably should have waited a year or two to let you see that movie because, yeah, I left that theater quoting some things a 12-year-old probably shouldn't say.
6: May have watched part of it with Miles before I sent him upstairs. Yeah.
2: Oh, well. I'm Dallas, and that's the dish.
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0: a lot of people were discussing online. They say they miss going out on the weekend. They just don't do it. They say there was a time in their life they used to go out every single weekend, multiple nights in a row to the club or where else. And they say now it just isn't appropriate for them to go out anymore. And they miss those times. They say the best years of their life going out were the late 90s, is what they said. They said 90s club life was the best time to go out.
1: Let me tell you, mid-80s to mid-90s.
0: Mid-80s, Dallas.
1: Mid-80s to mid-90s. Now, I was only 17, so I was definitely underage getting in clubs.
0: And I was seven.
1: There was a place called Cowboys in Montgomery, Alabama. Holy, it was on the top of the Holiday Inn. And I'm telling y'all, it was the place. Oh, there aren't places like that anymore.
0: There was a place in central Pennsylvania that it was the Holiday Inn Holodome. And that was the club, the Holodome.
1: The Holodome.
0: What was it about Holiday Inns back then were special. There was something amazing about that.
1: Yeah.
0: Lauren, the first time you went into a club, were you of age or did you use a fake to get in the club?
1: Oh, you know, she was fake.
2: And
1: was
2: it,
0: Was it, hold on. I see that and raise you. Was it Seaside Heights? Was it down by the water in Jersey?
2: No, it wasn't, but I have done that before. It was actually up by Rutgers University. Okay. That's where I'm from, up by that area.
1: So. I never had a fake ID. I just walked in there like I owned that place.
2: I've had multiple fake IDs, and I had really good ones, and they all worked all but one. I'll never forget this. Penn State was like really, really strict with getting into bars if you were underage, and so I tried to use a fake ID because I was the baby of the group. My birthday's in August. All my friends were 21 before me. And I was like only a couple months shy from turning 21. So I was like, all right, let me just try. And I'll never forget the bouncer taking the ID, looking at it and going. And of course, he said it loud enough for everyone to see and hear. This is fake. Get out of here. And he crushed it with just one hand like that. And I said, oh. Okay.
0: You just ran away. You got Kermit on the bouncer.
2: Well, I was scared. I was like, they were going to call the police or something. Yeah. Yes,
3: I was hoping to drink a Truly on the dance floor.
2: I just want a little drink.
0: Was it also, was it a plan too, or did you, your younger sister Kendall, did you like give her your, yes, you did.
2: Yes, I did.
0: Yep. Here you go. Use these.
2: Yeah.
0: When you turn 21, use these. Use these carefully. Use these cautiously.
1: Mm-hmm. Now, apparently you can go, did you get yours online? Because now that's the big thing. You go online and there's a place in Japan. And you get them, and they are like no one can tell that they're fake.
2: I'm not sure how the person got them. It was almost like the black market. Like you'd get some person would be in charge, and they'd be put in like a group chat with like 20 other people.
0: Wow!
2: And be like, this is how much it's going to cost. Send me this info.
0: How much was it?
2: And I'll put in the order. I think it was like $50.
0: $50.
2: Yeah,
0: okay.
2: And I'll put in the order, and they'll be back here in a couple weeks.
1: Wow.
2: Yeah.
0: I remember the first time when I could actually drink legally, the first time I had my license, I walked in like I was checking in at a government, like I had clearance for a government job. I walked in holding it. They're like, we don't need that, man.
2: Of course.
1: I know.
2: That's always happened.
0: And they never, that place that I tried to get into, they didn't check it the entire time I went there. It made me so mad.
2: That always happens.
1: Well, and if you hadn't had it, then they would have been checked.
0: Yeah. Always.
1: You know, always. Yeah.
0: Why is it now?
1: I know.
0: Why is it now? I get so excited when I go to the grocery store. Can I see your ID? I'm like, you absolutely can.
2: Are you saying I look young?
0: Girl.
1: They're like, no, we just know the ATF people come in here and they're in.
0: That's
1: what
0: it was. She literally
1: they're in
0: said,
1: plain clothes.
0: She's like, I'm sorry, sir. I need your ID. I'm like, oh, no, girl. There you go. Why'd you look at that
1: Okay, that's not what she was thinking. Yeah. She did not want to kiss you all over.
0: I know she didn't.
1: No,
0: but here,
1: she did not.
0: I bought Pop-Tarts, too. It's a nice pairing, huh? A bottle of wine, the Pop-Tarts.
1: With frosting.
0: Hi, it's Kincaid. That's where it all starts, with Pop-Tarts.
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3: 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So I went to my family doctor, and he said, well, he'll refer me to someone who knows more about it than he does. Richard Young, Sylvania, Georgia.
4: Richard had a history of a large tumor on his leg that had multiple prior operations, but it just kept coming back. 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We removed his tumor, but ultimately found thyroid cancer in his lungs. Dr. Leonard Henry, surgical oncologist.
3: I had two counselors going on at the same time. I was really frightened.
4: The multidisciplinary team at the Lewis Cancer and Research Pavilion decided to remove Richard's thyroid and lymph nodes in the neck and then treated him with radioiodine therapy. With all the specialists under one roof, it made complex treatment planning so much easier.
3: They are a godsend. I'm back to rolling that ball.
4: That's why I choose to

0: make sense to find these things.
1: What's the coolest thing you ever found on a field trip? Like a dollar on the ground? You found money?
2: Yeah, that's exciting. Probably money or jewelry. Like
1: jewelry?
2: Things. Yeah, I remember finding like a bracelet on the floor, but it ended up just being like a somebody hand beaded a bracelet. But of course, me in elementary school, I thought that was like, treasure. I found a diamond bracelet.
1: Well, imagine you're a first grader. Your name is Henrik. You're from Norway.
2: Henrik.
1: And you make this extraordinary discovery on a field trip. The six-year-old found an ancient Viking sword protruding from the ground, which historians later confirmed is approximately 1,300 years old, dating back to the early Viking period, around 481 to 751.
2: And how did he find it and nobody else saw it beforehand?
1: For years, because kids just find things, man.
2: Yeah.
1: Kids find everything. The Organization of Cultural Heritage praised the children for promptly reporting their find to archaeologists. The sword is what they call... basically, it's sharp on one side. It's legit. The discovery occurred in an area translating to the land of the warrior,
2: okay,
1: where numerous implant. I'm sorry, excuse me. Numerous important
2: implants.
1: Numerous implants have been found. Be careful with that sword. Archaeological finds have been made previously in the Museum of Cultural History in Oslo. They're going to clean and preserve the very, and it's already in great shape, but they're just going to touch it up and put this on display so that everybody can enjoy all because a 6-year-old discovered this thing on a field trip.
2: That is so crazy.
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1: Kincaid and Dallas. We need a player this morning. Are you smarter than Kincaid? We're about to play the game. I forget. I was telling Dallas, I won barely on Thursday,
2: barely,
1: right?
2: By one, yes.
1: By a fourth of a question, right?
2: I think you're the only person to get one right.
1: Oh, he didn't get one. That's right, on Thursday. So we're about
2: so
1: to play the game.
2: Won.
1: Okay. Are you smarter than me? Would you like a shirt? Yes, Dallas.
4: I'm ready.
1: Dallas, you ready to play the game?
4: No, not me, but I'm ready with my question.
1: You ready with the question? You got them?
4: You do?
1: Oh, I do. We're about to play the game. We'll do it next.
5: I like to be educational.
1: So I've heard.

0: smarter than Kincaid?
1: About to find out. Good morning, Jansen.
2: Morning.
1: Jansen, what do you do to make your income, sir?
2: I work for a irrigation and artificial turf company.
1: Yes, he does. The man handles irrigation. This is his season. This is it. This is the busiest time of the year for you. For some reason, during the summer, people want green lawns. I can't
3: about
1: explain
3: that. I don't know. You don't know about that.
1: Everybody besides me wants a golf course. I'm fine with a dirt field.
3: Jansen, I love your name.
2: Thank you.
3: Jansen. Is that a family name or?
2: No, it's just a different one.
3: I like it. It's very cool.
4: Yeah.
1: Yeah, it sounds like fancy electronics that my mom would have bought me back in the day for my birthday.
3: That was Jensen.
1: Oh, you're right. It was Jensen. Yeah. You're right. Dallas remembers. Dallas was 1 point. All right, Jensen, hang on. I'm going to go out in the hallway. There'll be 5 questions, and I'll come back in. We'll see how we do versus each other. But you sound very much awake this morning, so I think you have the advantage. All right, let's do it.
3: Let's get him out of here. Got his jorts on.
1: I will say
3: he's got some pep in his step today, though. All right, Jansen, here we go. What is the fastest fish in the ocean? It's actually been clocked at over 68 miles per hour.
2: Barracuda.
3: Okay. Question number two. How many time zones are in the United States?
2: Two.
3: How many?
2: Two.
3: Two. Okay. Question number three. In what game might you draw an advance to go card?
2: Monopoly.
3: Okay. Question number four. David Beckham is married to Victoria Beckham. Which Spice Girl was she?
2: I have no clue.
3: Okay. And question number five. What vegetable are vampires afraid of?
2: Garlic.
3: All right,
4: get in here.
3: Get back in here. Come on, Mr. Jorts.
5: Hey, everybody.
3: With the pep in your step.
5: Yeah. Yes.
3: Y'all, I'm telling you, Kincaid is looking so good. He has lost so much weight. That shirt is so loosey-goosey on you.
1: Thank you. I'm now selling it as a car cover on Marketplace.
3: It's awesome. All right, question number one.
1: Yes.
3: What is the fastest fish in the ocean? It's actually been clocked at over 68 miles per hour.
1: Wow. Fastest fish in the ocean. Piranha? I don't know. I know they're not even. They're freshwater fish. I don't know why I said that. I don't know. What is it, Dallas? Because I don't know.
3: A sailfish.
1: Yeah, I would have never known that.
3: Sailfish. Yeah, Jansen said a barracuda.
1: I like that.
4: Good guess.
3: How many time zones? Question number two. How many time zones are in the U.S.?
1: Five.
3: Four.
1: Okay, hold on. I included a territory. I included Guam.
3: Oh,
1: your prep is wrong. I'm right.
3: I'm sorry.
1: Your prep is wrong. I'm right.
3: Well, I'm not including territories.
4: Who's including Guam?
1: Okay.
3: Yeah.
1: I'm including Guam.
3: Thank
1: it's a territory.
3: Lauren.
1: How dare
3: Thank you?
1: Lauren.
4: I went fourth.
3: Thank you. Thank you. Question number three. In what game might you draw an advance to go card?
1: To go. Monopoly.
3: Yes.
4: Your
1: Monopoly.
4: Favorite.
1: Yes. Yeah.
3: I can't believe you had to think
1: I'm
3: about
1: sorry,
3: that.
1: I don't know why I was going to go, Uno.
3: Question number four. David Beckham is married to Victoria Beckham. Which Spice Girl was she?
1: Posh.
3: Oh, look at that.
1: The one who never smiles. Yeah. I don't like her.
3: All right. We are tied 2-2. You ready?
1: Yes.
4: Kincaid Crusher round.
3: No, this is number five.
4: Oh, this is question five.
3: Yeah,
4: okay. There.
3: What vegetable are vampires afraid of?
1: Garlic.
3: Oh, my, look at you. Mm-hmm. Jansen, you got two, but Kincaid got three. So today, you are not smarter.
1: Jansen, you did great, though,
3: but
1: man.
3: You're
1: Thank
3: awesome.
1: You so much. We love you. Thanks for playing. Have a wonderful week. We appreciate you being
3: Thanks
1: a playoff
3: so much.
1: For us. Thank you, Jansen. Thank you so much. Wow.
3: Did you learn anything today?
1: Yeah, that your prep is wrong. I was right. We're going to get a bunch of texts here going, Kincaid is right with Guam.
4: I've never met anybody who includes Guam. If you include Guam, please let us know.
3: I've never included Guam
1: never,
3: in my life.
1: Never leave out Guam.
0: 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I love this morning show.
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14: Thank you. Breaking news this morning. There are no mountains in Houston. AI got it wrong yet again, and the internet is laughing. Plus, I got to tell y'all, I got caught in the fever over the weekend. Details on the way.

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2: It's Kincaid and Dallas, and then there's what happened in Houston last night at the last week at the World Cup. The BBC used some sort of AI photo generator to get the skyline of Houston, and they got the skyline right, but then in the background there's a mountain range.
3: How did that happen?
2: Houston doesn't have any mountains.
3: No. Yeah.
2: That's Los Angeles. It has mountains behind the city.
3: It's so weird.
2: Yeah, so that's also Denver, you know. That's also a lot of places in the country.
3: Right.
2: Salt Lake City. But most certainly not Houston.
3: Wait, so were they trying? Did they want it to seem like Houston had mountains, or did they just type into like an AI generator
2: Houston,
3: and that's what they got?
2: The BBC's not commenting on what happened, but surprisingly, people jumped on it. The comments were amazing. One of which, the Houston mountains are actually gorgeous this time of year. The BBC adding the much needed mountains to the Houston skyline. Not bad, not bad at all. They should do this. Just build some mountains. Good for tourism. I wonder if the weather's cooler up in the Houston mountains. When does skiing season start in Houston? Another one. I don't like to talk about it, but I tore my ACL while hiking the mountains in Houston back in 2020. That's the Heights, often referred to as the Houston Highlands. I have some prime real estate I like to sell you in those Houston hills. Yeah,
3: so
2: and
3: every,
2: just people jumping on it right now, but you can't do.
3: Yeah.
2: It's like they think nobody would notice. That's like when you catch an AI image and you see, well, that person has three arms.
3: Yes, right. Or
2: seven fingers
3: all of a sudden. Yeah.
2: Strange. AI, it's so sad. I just assume everything we see is AI.
3: I know. It's getting really bad.
2: Friends over the weekend at a golf course. I'm like, oh, they don't have a membership. That's AI.
3: This show right now is AI.
2: Oh, this whole show. Yeah. No one's here.
4: Yeah. No, it's not. Don't say that.
2: It's crazy. Dallas
4: don't
2: and
4: say it out loud.
2: Dallas and I, we haven't been living for 2 years. We're in the ground. It's really sad. Lauren just pushes hotkeys.
3: Yes.
2: That was fun, Dallas, when you were gone on Thursday. That was fun to incorporate you.
4: Did y'all hotkey me?
2: Oh, I hotkeyed you so much. It was great. It was great. My favorite one was just every once in a while, you know, Dallas, I got to stop. I don't think I have any cash on me. I got to buy a lottery ticket.
4: You do?
2: Oh, I do? Yeah, that was my favorite. You pop in out of nowhere, so.

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2: Kincaid and Dallas, thank you for listening. Almost time for, but wait, there's more. One thing I did not know is that food delivery robots can't recognize when they're stumbling on a crime scene and messed up everything. Dallas.
3: Oh, my goodness. I'm going to talk about a 1,200-year-old tree.
4: Oh.
3: Yes. And y'all, it's died.
4: Oh.
3: It's dead.
2: Dallas didn't like what I had to say about that tree.
3: No, she did not.
2: No.
3: Okay, I'm talking like in third person.
2: Yeah, I know. She wasn't happy.
3: Lauren.
2: What a great morning if Dallas just talked in third person. Dallas is not accepting of this.
4: Dallas is going to talk about this. I'm going to talk about what might possibly be the worst Father's Day gift ever.
2: Oh.
3: Your wife getting pregnant on Father's Day.
4: Oh, ayo.
2: That's not going to happen. That's not. Why? Why put that out there?
4: Get out there.
2: Dallas earlier. You know, Kay, it'd be really good for the show.
3: It would be good for the show.
2: Yeah, when every break sounds like this.

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2: They don't recognize when they're stumbling on a dangerous situation. A DoorDash food delivery robot named Dot the Robot had a delivery in the Chandler, Arizona area last week, right where there was a SWAT situation unfolding. That thing just rolled in, zero blanks given, and ignored police commands to take off. So, please move away. The police are yelling at this thing. Yeah. It doesn't understand.
3: Oh, no.
2: It just keeps strolling on through with a delivery. It was on a mission, did not want to be delayed. And so they had to call DoorDash because there was markings on the side. A technician came, collected the robot, and hauled it away in the truck. I don't think that person ever got their food.
3: I was about to say, what happens to the food?
2: Right. We don't know. I think the technician cracked open Dot and ate the food. We don't think that person ever got their food. What was happening with the SWAT operations, we don't know much. It was a weapons-related incident. We have no idea if the suspects were the actual customers. Could you even imagine that you're in a situation?
3: Right, and you're waiting for your food to get delivered, but meanwhile you got SWAT at your door.
2: Yeah.
3: You
2: right.
3: open up the door thinking it's your DoorDash robot, and it's the SWAT, actually.
2: Well, much like getting a vehicle, self-driving vehicle, if I knew that the self-driving vehicle was going to bring food, I would order specifically just to get the robot delivered to my house, because I'd be all about that. Dallas!
4: Okay, y'all, this is so sad. The ancient major oak in England's Sherwood Forest has...
2: Sherwood Forest?
4: Sherwood. Yes. Sherwood. Sherwood. Don't even start, Mr. Caraco.
2: Oh, by the way, Marcus wanted a simple but wait with no side comments. Mike Moore called me going, are you watching the Caraco game on Saturday? I'm like, yes, we are. We're watching Caraco. Sorry.
4: Okay, anyways, you know, the forest that Robin Hood was in, well, that big tree has died after failing to produce leaves this spring.
3: Aww.
4: And y'all, they say the reason that it died is because people have been walking around it too much.
2: Oh.
4: Foot traffic compressed the ground, preventing rainwater from reaching its roots.
3: Oh, that's so sad.
4: This tree is 1,200 years old.
3: They couldn't rope the tree off?
4: I guess not. They should have. They should have put something around
2: it. It's the Robin Hood Forest.
4: Oh.
2: I saw that movie.
4: Yeah. Everything I do it for you. 1,200 years old. So the good news is, even though it doesn't have any leaves, they're not going to cut it down. They are going to leave it and let it be a monument for visitors to view. So I guess ever how long it stands until it falls over when it's dead, I don't know.
3: But then doesn't that become a hazard? What if it falls on people are there?
4: I was thinking the same thing. I was like, what if it falls on somebody?
2: Or gets hit by lightning.
4: The tree is huge.
3: Yeah.
2: Make it into the Robin Hood table. Sherwood shelf.
3: I was going to say, just cut it down, put it in a museum, use it for a nice coffee table.
4: Yeah. A Robin Hood dresser.
2: A boat.
4: Yeah, a boat.
2: Yeah.
4: How about like a bow and arrow, like a huge
2: See, that makes
4: boat.
2: Sense. Exactly, yeah.
4: Yeah, yeah the Robin Hood tree.
2: Although you got to use a compound bow because it could crack and kill you. But anyway, sorry.
4: Wow.
2: Sorry.
3: Okay. So Father's Day was yesterday. We all
4: Sex
3: know that.
4: Sex makes you smart.
3: Yeah. It does. It woke something up in you. Okay. Kincaid, I'd like to know how you feel if you got this as a gift yesterday. We know you got a gift, a different type
4: Sweet
3: of gift.
4: Sweet niblets.
3: Come on. If you got this type of gift. So for Father's Day, they said that some people, there was a trend seeing people were getting DNA test kits.
2: That's awful.
3: Yeah.
4: Oh,
2: that's so
4: terrible.
2: Awful.
3: This is what the people, like, they had in mind why they're giving these kits.
2: Yeah,
3: they
2: why? Wanted, what was the reason behind it?
3: They thought, you know, it helps you build your family tree, reconnect with relatives, and learn
2: helps
3: more
2: you
3: about
2: get out of child support is what it
3: learn
2: does.
3: Learn more about where you come from.
2: Uh-huh.
3: But here's the thing that nobody really talks about. Sometimes those results come back with little more than you bargained for. You find out you have surprise siblings, hidden adoptions, even cases where someone finds out the person they thought was their biological parent isn't.
4: Yep. You ain't my daddy.
3: Yeah.
2: Save that, Marcus. Please save that.
3: And experts say these kind of discoveries can actually mess with your sense of identity, like who you are and where you belong. It's not just the emotional side. There's also the privacy question about whether, you know, what they're truly doing with your DNA when you send off your information like that. So depending on the company, the data could be stored, shared, or used for research down the road. So for some reason, they say that DNA kits are a huge trend and a huge gift that people get on Father's Day, but it's probably not the best gift to give someone. And experts are saying just don't do it. If somebody really wants to build their family tree, find out where they came from, they'll do it themselves. You know, you don't need to gift that to someone because they may get results back that they're not ready to hear or want to know.
4: I got a question. Is it legal, say you're with somebody and you think that their parents are not their parents, or you just want to know, you be nosy in
2: you
4: want to
2: swab them while they're sleeping?
4: Well, if what? No, not swab them, but it like maybe they're sucking on a straw or something. Is it is it legal to take that and use saliva from that?
2: That's a good question.
4: Without their consent?
2: That's a good question.
3: It feels like it would be illegal.
4: It does, doesn't it?
2: I'm sure our legal friends will text in.
3: There might be some sort of loophole.
4: Yeah, well, I mean, I know they do it on CSI because they'll take somebody's drink glass from a bar.
2: Or they'll hold the top, they'll hold the top of the can.
4: Yeah, that's a public thing, though. But I need to know the answer to that.
3: Well, if you know, text in so Dallas can make sure she doesn't take someone's straw. But wait, that's all.
2: I hope there's more. Maybe tonight. Thank you.
3: Oh,
2: sorry.
3: Yeah, maybe you'll get more tonight, but that's all for me.
2: I'm in a great mood because if you missed it.
5: Baby, lock the door and turn the lights down.
2: Last night was special.
4: What's it been? 3 years?
2: Dallas, I don't like when you add a number to it, okay?
3: What is your name?
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2: A crazy My Little Secret is next with Kincaid and Dallas. This is one we did not see. We got the text in, and that only told half the story. We called them back, and we were completely shocked. My Little Secret is next. I've been

0: Hayden Dallas. Shh. My little secret.
1: My little secret is that I am supposed to get married in 2 weeks, but I will not be getting married because I am leaving him at the altar.
2: What? Wait, okay, I got so many questions.
3: Why go through all of it just to do that? You must have discovered something.
2: And what about all this money?
1: Okay, well, let me preface by saying it's a very simple wedding. We really didn't put a lot of money. Like, it's just friends and family, and we're not even doing, like, a big reception. Just we're going up into the mountains, and just we really haven't spent a lot of money. I made my own dress, but about 6 weeks ago, me and my girls, we just decided, hey, let's go out and catch up and talk about the wedding. And so we go out and we have this table next to us of women and we start talking to them and they're super cool and fun. And one of them tells us that the reason they're out is because her friend just got dumped by a guy out of the blue and she was super upset. So they went out to have some fun, kind of forget. So you know how women are. We're yeah. like, oh, well, that guy's a tool. You don't need him. And we're just battle axing this guy. And then one of my friends says, do you have a picture of him?
3: No.
2: Oh,
3: and she, no.
2: Oh, my gosh.
1: Yeah.
2: No.
1: And lo and behold, she pulls up a picture, and it is my fiance.
2: No!
3: Do you instantly say, you've got to be kidding me? Do you freak out right then and there?
2: Do you let on like you know him or what?
1: I thought it was a prank. I was like, oh, clearly this is a setup because there's no way. Like, this is funny now at this point. But the shock factor, it just, like, took all of us a second to, like, realize what was going on. And so I, like, try to collect myself because I'm realizing that I'm going to need details on what's been going on. And basically, they were dating for 3 months and really, really hit it off. She really liked this guy. They were planning on taking a trip together. And then she said, out of the blue, he just dumped her, didn't give her a reason. And
2: because he's getting married in 2 weeks.
3: To quote Hoobastank, the reason is you. And the reason is you.
1: Initially, I would be like, well, obviously, anybody in the right mind would just call him and be like, hey, we're done. Wedding's off. My friend, incidentally, the maid of honor, said, or we could make this really fun. And so basically we spent the rest of the night devising a plan. And that woman, because it's not her fault, right?
2: No.
1: She didn't do anything wrong.
2: Right. She didn't know about you.
1: So basically that woman is going to be in my wedding party.
3: Yes!
1: And he has no idea.
3: Yes!
2: Okay. You have got to do this for us because the audience is going to be so invested. Would you please, please
3: get
2: video of this?
1: I'm going to ask my photographer to just really hone in on him so that we can capture the moment that he sees her.
3: Wow.
2: Girl, you are my hero. Oh my gosh.
3: I'm okay.
2: You know, when we got your message, I thought it was something like, but I had no idea it was all of this. Girl, my goodness.
3: The fact that the universe would put you on your bachelorette party at the same place, one table away from someone who had been dumped by your fiancé.
1: Well, yes, exactly. And that's the thing is I, like, obviously before, after the initial shock, I was upset. But now I'm just thankful that I'm saving myself from making a huge mistake. And I'm taking myself on the honeymoon. So.
2: Yes!
3: As you should. Whenever this wedding was supposed to happen, we need call us back. And we're going to need video that we can blur faces on
2: and share. Because
3: I'm sorry it happened, but I'm glad in a therapeutic way that you are able to do this.
2: Yes. Lauren, our producer, has a question.
3: Lauren has a question.
4: I have a question. Okay. How are you acting around your fiance right now?
2: Oh, like, are
4: you being normal? Or is it just business as usual? Like, no red flags, no signs?
1: Yeah, exactly. It's kind of difficult.
2: Okay, I got a question.
3: I think you're going to ask the same question.
2: Are you still having
3: intimate?
2: Sex?
4: Yeah, that's what I was thinking, too. Like, how are you still doing this?
1: No. I played it off like, you know, I think it would be a good idea if we just make it really special and we you know, we just wait until the wedding. And he was like all about that. He's like, oh yeah, that sounds great.
3: So he's going to be pent up and shocked that day.
2: Oh wow. My God.
4: Wow.
2: This is the best secret
3: this
2: we've
3: is the
2: ever
3: best
2: had.
3: Secret we've ever had of all the secrets.
1: Wow. I'm very excited to get to share it with you guys.
2: Well, we cannot wait for an update, because I guarantee you everybody is going to be invested in you, girl.
3: You might also, there might be 8 other women. Oh no, it's him. I know, Rufus, or whatever his name is.
1: Who knows? At this point, who knows?
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8: A better life with Dr. Sanjay Gupta.
9: For decades, the prevailing wisdom for someone who's had a heart attack has been to put them on beta blockers for the rest of their life. But new research suggests that might not be necessary, and that the benefits of these medications probably taper off after a year or two. On the whole, and for the average person, beta blockers are very safe and very effective. But, as with any medication, they can come with a cost. A financial one, and also potential side effects. We're talking about things like fatigue, dizziness, dry mouth, dry eyes. I want to be clear when I say that you absolutely should talk to your doctor before starting or stopping any medication. Point is, if you're years out from a heart attack and you're in otherwise good health, you might want to ask your doctor about discontinuing beta blockers. You want to, of course, keep up a healthy lifestyle, diet, exercise, and sleep. I'm Dr. Sanjay Gupta, helping you live a better life.
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12: Kincaid in Dallas, I should be shocked that we're having issues with visitors to America falling in love with the one thing that a lot of us would bleed if we were ever cut.

0: International fans visiting for the World Cup are discovering ranch for the first time. They're putting it on everything from their pizza, wings, fries, chips, vegetables. They've become so obsessed that they're trying to smuggle it through to their home country now.
1: Unreal.
0: That is crazy.
1: The TSA, we never trained for this.
0: Yeah, right? Like, they happen to go through people's ranch.
1: Well, you've seen the videos. We talked about it earlier. I love the videos of everyone coming here from overseas, and I just love how much they love our country.
0: Yeah.
1: And all the misconceptions they had about America.
0: Yeah.
1: And they basically, I love this country. What I thought is so wrong. And by the way, the food, amazing.
0: They're amazed by everything. They're like, yo, I could just go through a McDonald's and get an extra large soda and an extra large french fry. Can you believe it?
1: They're bewildered by the size of our portions.
0: The things that we've taken for granted. Yeah. And now ranch is one of them.
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3: Kincaid and Dallas.
1: Mornings. It's Kincaid and Dallas. A weekend of celebrity goings on, a certain celebrity we were unsure of just the motives behind his divorce, now he has spoken out.
4: He did. He spoke out on the stage. We're going to hear that from Jelly Roll. Kenny Chesney had quite the surprise at the Sphere. Holy cow, you're not going to believe who he brought out. And then he forgot the words to his song. Oh, my goodness. And then somebody almost fainted. Somebody very famous almost fainted on stage. They had to bring out the oxygen tank. Mm-hmm. Did they have to do that for you last night?
1: No. No, they did not.
4: In case you missed it, King K got a peach pass.
0: Woo!

0: forget your biggest hit. Geez, swear to God. Several years ago, we were actually in Vegas, and I forgot one of my songs. This girl had her phone up.
1: Yeah, that's right. I just looked down.
0: She gave me her phone and had lyrics of that song on her phone.
1: You should at least try it.
2: They were handed a phone with the lyrics on it so he could continue.
3: I love that. Speaking of Eric, he is going to be performing at Red Rocks July 6th, 7th, and 8th, live streaming the entire thing. And, of course, it's in celebration. When I read this morning, I went, what? 20th anniversary of his debut album, Sinners Like Me.
4: Wow.
3: And if you don't know that album and maybe you've just become an Eric Church fan, let me tell you something. You got to go listen to that first one, because the first time I heard it, I was like, this guy is going to be incredible.
2: And what happened to him?
3: Yep.
2: Okay, thank you.
3: Exactly. Okay, so Jelly Roll on stage speaks out about the divorce.
5: The internet is a liar too. It's the only time and the only city I'm going to speak about this, so break your camera phones out now. Me and my wife are best friends. We will always be best friends. We just got off the phone earlier today. Nobody cheated on nobody. She just did a whole podcast about it. You can go watch it. Every word of it is the truth. That will be my best friend forever. This is the only time I will ever speak about it. Bunny, I love you, baby. Thank you for those 10 years. They were incredible.
3: Okay, so, and then Bunny also spoke out and said she did not lay down with what's his name from Nickelback. So,
6: I am not dating Chad Kroeger. Yeah. I am so sorry to Chad and Nickelback for this happening. It's embarrassing.
4: But that was the internet. That wasn't you.
6: I know.
4: The internet made that rumor.
6: I love them and would never like, God, it's just so that the internet can just run with a narrative.
3: So here's my thing. If it's that way between you two, why don't y'all just come out and tell everybody together, hey, look, we still love each other, but we're just not.
4: Yeah.
3: We're not married people. We don't anymore. We don't want to be married, blah, blah, blah. And just move on. If you cut it off at the path, then you can't give all these other people a chance to get in and
2: speculate.
3: Go, oh, this is going on. This is what's happening.
2: And unfortunately, yes, I know you're humans, but you're celebrities. And you're celebrities who've always been very public about your relationship. And so we draw conclusions. We can't help it as people. It's what we do with everybody.
3: Yeah. So if you just come out and you both come out together and say, hey, we're getting divorced. This is what's going on. And that's it. That's all there is to it. Then nobody can speculate. And nobody can say anything, you know, and put the lies out there on the internet. Now, Jelly Roll is adding another impressive credit to his growing resume. He has been selected as one of the several celebrity guest hosts that he's going to take over Jimmy Kimmel Live.
2: Oh.
3: Kimmel's taken like a 2-month
2: sabbatical.
3: Hiatus, like taking off 2 months during the summer and stuff.
4: Yeah.
3: So, Jelly Roll's going to be one of the hosts.
4: Wow.
3: Yeah.
2: When I was little, I used to think that hiatus was an island off the coast of Massachusetts. No, it's a hiatal hernia. I thought it was hyannis.
3: Oh.
2: I thought it was just, you know, off of Cape Cod. I'm like, oh, you're going on vacation? I didn't know what that meant.
3: Rod Stewart almost fainted Friday night on stage in Utah, had to use an oxygen tank. He's in the middle of Young Turks.
2: Oh, ironic.
3: He was using the piano, stage barriers, and even a pole for support.
2: Oh, Rod, no.
3: At one point, a couple crew members wheeled out an oxygen tank and gave him a breathing treatment.
4: Oh, no.
3: He told the crowd, he said, the show must go on. He said, I nearly fainted. Would you mind if I sit down for this one?
4: He said the show must go on, but didn't he cancel the show last week because he wanted to watch soccer?
3: Exactly.
2: Well, there's a lot less effort doing that.
3: Yeah. And he didn't need an oxygen tank for that.
4: Yeah.
2: Be free tonight. Oh, poor Rod.
3: Anne Hathaway is pregnant with her third child, and Toy Story 5 dominated the weekend, 160 million across North American theaters.
2: And that's lovely. You want to know what classic movie I finally saw over the weekend for the first time?
3: What?
2: May I present to you the very first viewing of Talladega Nights.
3: Oh, what?
4: You've never seen it before?
2: And we were talking about the worst TV and movie dads. Ricky Bobby's father should have made that list last week. Had I seen that movie, I would have put him on that list.
4: Yes, yeah. And Ricky Bobby wasn't the greatest father in the beginning.
3: You watched Talladega Nights before you watched Top Gun.
2: Yes.
4: Okay, and but Talladega Nights, I mean, what a quotable movie.
2: Yeah. there's an entire generation that they only saw that movie because it came free with their PS3. Or I think it's what it was. If you got a PS3 or PS2, the DVD was in there.
4: No, that's I saw so that movie funny. When it came out in theaters.
3: Oh,
4: and
3: I do.
4: My
3: I love
4: parents
3: it.
4: Said that they took us a little too young. We were a little too young at the time
2: well,
4: to see
2: PG,
4: it.
2: PG-13
4: yeah,
2: movie.
4: And I think I was like 12, so they thought like I would be fine. And right. then looking back, they were like, we probably should have waited a year or two to let you see that movie because, yeah, I left that theater quoting some things a 12-year-old probably shouldn't
2: yeah.
4: say.
2: May have watched part of it with Miles before I sent him upstairs. Yeah.
3: Oh, well. I'm Dallas, and that's the dish.
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2: Good morning. If you just joined us, my little secret was unreal. She learned while out at a bachelorette dinner with all her friends who were going to be there at her wedding. At the table next to them was a woman and her friends, and she was super sad because they're all there to support her. She was going through a breakup. The guy that the table next to her had been dating ends up being the woman's fiance. He's the same person.
3: This is crazy. It's like something out of a movie.
4: Literally. Yeah, what are the odds?
3: And so literally, the woman has decided to go on with the wedding, and then the girl that he's been seeing that he broke up with, she's invited her to the wedding. Oh, cannot wait for some video and an update on this.
2: The messages that are coming in this morning in response to My Little Secret. A better idea for the wedding is to have the girl wear the wedding dress do a first look instead of the bride.
4: Oh, that would be so
2: Dallas
4: good.
2: Dallas said get her a veil and have her take it off and like have her be revealed. That would be hilarious. Yeah. Good morning. I have a question about My Little Secret. What about the families? I get the revenge on the man. Did she let the families know that she's going to leave him at the altar? The family does not deserve to be humiliated like that.
3: Didn't I ask her off air if her
2: I don't remember if we
3: knew?
2: Did.
3: I can't remember if she did or not.
2: I don't think she was going to tell anybody. I think she wanted genuine shock and surprise.
3: I think so too.
2: And it's a very small wedding. It's a very intimate wedding.
3: Yeah. And I think from what she said, they were paying for everything.
4: Yeah.
2: So, and that's why we got another text. What are the parents paying? This is a disgrace to the parents. No, they're not.
3: They're paying for it.
2: Oh, shame, shame. So everybody, thank you very much for all the comments this morning. How many times I've never been to a wedding where last minute they go, I'm sorry, there's not going to be a wedding today. Feel free to have some food, hang out. All the stuff is paid for, but it's not going to be a happy moment.
3: I've only seen that in the movies.
2: Yep.
3: I've never experienced
4: same.
3: In real life.
2: Could you imagine though? Would you say, I'd stay. I'd be hungry because we all go to weddings hungry.
4: Yeah.
2: We can't help it. We do because we know that we're going to get fed.
3: You don't even like to go to weddings.
2: I know, but if I'm going to go, I'm going to eat my way through the wedding. Now though, even now with the GLP situation, now I want to go to your wedding even less than I did before.
3: And that's pretty bad.
2: I'm going to have three bites. Literally, like the appetizer hour, I'm going to be full.
3: Yeah.
2: Can I, that's the rule. If you're on a GLP, you're allowed to leave a wedding when you get full.
3: Or have a to-go box.
2: That's you bring some home.
4: Yes.
2: And you can eat for 5 days. No, but did you end up going to a wedding that got canceled and they made
3: after
2: it
3: after the people were there.
2: Ladies and gentlemen, I'm sorry, there's not going to be a wedding today. Thank you for coming out. We're terribly sorry if you're disappointed. Please, there's cake, there's food, it's all paid for. Take your gift home. Thank you.
3: Enjoy yourself. The only place I've ever seen this is in the movies.
4: I know somebody who got married and then divorced a month later. Like they ended their marriage exactly month later.
2: I hope everyone got those gifts back.
4: I don't know what happened that end.
2: Don't ask me to bring
3: Did
2: a gift to your second wedding.
3: Do you have to go through a divorce?
4: I was going
3: to
4: say, I think they just got it annulled, but I know a month later they were already done.
3: I wonder how long they dated before they got married.
4: It was like close to 2 years. It was a girl that I went to high school with. We just keep up with each other on Facebook.
3: Yeah.
4: I don't know many more details besides that, but I saw there was a wedding and then a month later there was
3: divorce.
2: So I'll throw it out there. I don't know if this has ever happened outside of a movie. Who was invited to a wedding and then you found out the wedding was not going to happen? They either sent you home or said, go ahead and eat all the food, but there's no wedding for you to see today.

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1: If you missed this morning's My Little Secret, Lauren, you got it posted?
2: Yes, I'm about to post the video online.
1: Oh, wow, there's
2: on
1: video.
2: Our TikTok, on our Instagram, Facebook page, everywhere.
1: You've got it as a video?
2: Yes. You turn it into, just, it's the audio.
1: Okay.
2: There's no video to what's going on. But yes, it's going to be a video.
1: Okay, so you can see that right there. Thank you very much. If you missed it, here's basically the gist of what happened. She found out, she being the future bride, going to get married in 2 weeks, found out that the fiance was in a relationship with somebody else because they were at a restaurant and that fiance's girlfriend was at the table, won over.
3: So crazy.
1: Unreal. And they found out. So she plans on literally sabotaging the wedding. It's a small wedding at a ceremony. She's paying for it herself. And so she plans on getting up there and saying, I know you cheated on me. And by the way, the girl's right here.
3: Yeah.
1: She's standing right here.
3: Go ahead and try to deny that one.
1: Along with my maids of honor.
3: Wow.
1: So how many times have you been to a wedding? Hopefully just one or none. Might be entertaining one time. You go to a wedding and you find out, I'm sorry, ladies and gentlemen, there will be no wedding today. I'm so sorry. Please take your gift home. Bring some food home. There's no wedding for you to see today. Anonymous one, good morning. It happened to you. You went to a wedding and it didn't happen.
4: Good morning. First of all, I love you guys.
1: We love you more.
3: We love you.
4: Making our mornings every morning. So this one was actually like a week before the wedding. And supposed to be in France. Everybody had plane tickets booked. And they called it off. And
1: a week before.
4: Everybody still pretty much ended up going because, I mean, everyone had their trips.
1: It's non-refundable.
3: Right.
1: What are you going to do? So y'all went, and did it end up being a good time? Are you happy you went? And were there moments of sadness, or overall was it joyous and fun?
4: No, I mean, it was fun, but it was still like, you know, that's the whole reason you were supposed to be there. But she dodged a bullet, so.
3: Good for her. If she called it off and she dodged a bullet. Yay. Yep.
1: Thank you so much. Appreciate you calling this morning.
4: Over.
1: And then there's Anonymous 2. This happened before your engagement, something similar.
5: Okay, so it's a little bit of a funny story. I was at a family member's wedding, and I had that rumor that he was going to propose. And he was going to propose at the family member's wedding. And I said, if you do that, I'm going to say no. So, because I don't want to take away from the special moment.
1: Yes, no one likes when you propose at a wedding. It's awful. It's so, I'm sorry.
3: It's so rude.
1: It's classless.
3: Yeah.
5: Yes. And so we were on the beach. It was like the day after, but we were on the beach and we were taking a photo and I just kind of had the feeling he was going to propose because I've already heard the rumors and everything. So he's like, we're taking the photos and everything and I'm sitting there and I'm going, no, I'm hungry. Let's go get food. And he's like, oh, I got something better than food. And he pulls up the ring. And as he pulls up the ring, he goes, you want to marry me? And I back up. And I say, no. He goes, are you sure? And after he asked me like 4 or 5 times, I finally say yes. But I told him no like 4 or 5 times, backing away like a runaway bride.
1: Unreal.
3: Wow.
1: That's awkward. That is so awkward. Hey, listen, I don't know where you're from, but your accent's amazing. Can you just say these words for me? I'm looking for a man in finance. Can you say that, please?
5: I'm looking for a man in finance.
1: Thank you very much. Thank you. That's an old song. Thank you very much. Thank you. Wow.
3: Wow. What a story.
1: Good morning. Wow. Barbara, did you go to a wedding that didn't happen last minute?
6: Oh, yes, I did. Now, the bride is, you know, in the bride's room. We're getting all married. She's marrying a influential attorney, but it was still a small wedding. And then on top of that, she found out she was pregnant.
1: Oh, wow.
6: So we're in the bride's room getting her all ready, and we go out to check things, and there's no groom. Like, what? Where's the groom? So we're now into 30 minutes. And 45 minutes and an hour of the wedding should have started. So it took a while. I forget who it was that came to tell us the groom was not showing up.
1: Like the wedding singer.
6: And so the poor bride is just devastated. She's bawling her eyes out. And I'm like, look, we've already got a reception all paid for. Let's just go ahead and have everyone, let's just go have a party, right? That little snake canceled all the reception
1: fees. No!
3: Wow. What?
6: Yes. And everything else. The only thing he was dumb enough not to cancel was the honeymoon. So I went on the honeymoon with her.
1: Wow.
6: Because she said, they're never going to let you on because of the name. So I went up to the Delta counter and I said, hello. I said, I know this is not allowed, but we have a little problem here. I said, you see that bride over there? I said, she literally was left at the altar 48 hours ago, and I need to be the groom to go with her. And I said, so if you're going to tell her no, you're going to have to go over there and tell her no. Man, I had a ticket so fast, printed out, and then we got upgraded to first class.
1: You are her best friend ever. That is so kind of you.
6: Yeah. I mean, hello. A free vacation. You dumbo. You forgot to cancel the honeymoon. Yeah, but it was really good. And then she ended up marrying him a year and a half later.
1: No.
3: Oh, she ended up marrying him?
2: Oh, she went back.
1: Did that last?
6: I don't know. We departed as friends.
1: Got it.
3: Yeah. And, oh, God, I can't believe she married him.
1: Unreal.
6: Married him a year and a half later. I'm like, are you crazy?
1: Remember when I went with you to France? Remember? Remember? On your baby moon? I mean, what should have been the honeymoon? Oh. Thank you very much, Barbara. Appreciate you.
3: What a story,
2: yeah, right?
1: I can't imagine. Can you imagine? All the times I DJed, that never happened. I always had a plan inside my head what would happen if I had a DJ, you know? Like, hey, there might not be a wedding, but we're going to... Who wants to get on the dance floor right now? Let's drown our sorrows and two-step on the dance floor. Where's Auntie Mildred?
2: Did you see this text from the guy who's a trumpet player for a wedding?
1: What did
2: he
1: say?
2: He said, I'm a trumpet player. I was hired to play at a wedding, and the groom never showed up. Nobody had heard from him, and it was just awkward. I still got paid and never had to play the wedding.
1: Yahoo!
2: Easiest money I ever made. Wow.
1: There's still going to be a celebration tonight because you're better off. You won't see it now, but in 10 years.
2: Yeah.
3: There's a former news anchor who had this happen to her, and
1: really?
3: She wrote a book about it.
2: Ooh. Yeah.
3: What a story.
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21: Few people now have asked me about a TikTok trend that they've come across. It's called 75 Hard. The challenge was created by entrepreneur and author Andy Frisella, who calls it a, quote, transformative mental toughness program and an Ironman for your brain. So here's what it entails. Eat a structured diet with no alcohol, drink a gallon of water, read 10 pages of nonfiction, take a progress photo, and complete 2 45-minute workouts, one of them outdoors, every day for 75 days. Quite a challenge. We asked CNN fitness contributor Dana Santis about this, who reminded us that sustainable fitness isn't about punishment or proving discipline through extremes. It's about building habits that integrate into your lifestyle in a way that feels supportive and repeatable. 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I'm Dr. Sanjay Gupta, helping you live a better life.
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0: Kincaid in Dallas. Lauren went to Jersey over the weekend, and you had a moment where you just were chilling. You're in your hotel. You run into a stranger, and...
1: Well, this wasn't in the hotel. This was in my apartment when I got back.
0: Right. This was here.
2: This is her neighbor.
0: Oh, yes. I thought you were on vacation. I'm so sorry. I just heard it. I said, stop talking. We're going on the air. Okay, I'll stop talking. We're going on the air.
1: When I got back yesterday, I was in New Jersey over the weekend. I was going to the elevator in my apartment complex, and I had my luggage bag. It was one of those Beis bags, that brand Beis.
2: Right.
1: And this girl, we walk past each other, and she's in scrubs, and she stops me, and she goes, hey, I have a Beis work tote bag. Do you want it? Now, these are like $150 bags. They're really nice bags.
2: Okay. And if somebody says, do you want it? That sounds like...
0: You assume that they're giving it to you.
2: Yes. Absolutely.
1: So I was like, yeah, of course, yeah, I'll take it, because I think she's just going to give it to me.
2: That's what it sounds like.
1: She lives on that floor, so she's like, oh, I live right over here. Let me just go grab it really fast. Just stay here. And when she comes back with the bag, she's like, can you Venmo me $50?
0: No.
1: I paid $150 for it, so, you know, I'm like, it's like $100 mark off, and there's nothing really wrong with the bag. And I looked at her, and I said, oh, I'm sorry. I thought you were just... giving the bag away for free. I thought, like, you were just, the way you phrased it made it sound like, hey, do you want a bag? I'm just trying to get rid of it. I would have never said yes if I knew you were going to charge $50 for it, which I will admit, $50 for a Beis bag is a good price.
2: But you weren't looking to spend $50.
0: Yeah, not at the moment, not in the hallway.
1: Exactly. Even if she had said, hey, can you send me $10, $20? I would have probably done it, because that's still a really good deal. But $50, I was like, you know, I'm not in the market to buy a bag right now. I thought you were just giving this away for free.
0: I didn't know I'd be panhandled in the hallway of my apartment
1: by a
0: neighbor.
1: Exactly.
2: How did she take that?
1: She was just like, oh, all right. And then she walked away, and I walked away. And then I'm in the elevator with Clay, and I'm like, oh, of course, overthinking everything. I'm like, did I handle that correctly? Was I the weird one in that situation?
2: No.
1: And he goes, no, I really thought she was giving you away that bag for free, too.
0: I'm glad he was there, too, to kind of justify. And I am happy that you didn't pull a Kermit Kincaid. Do you take traveler's checks? I'm a little short of money. Because I would have bought it, not wanting to embarrass myself, thinking I'd miss something.
2: No, absolutely not.
1: Yeah, there was a split moment where I was like, maybe I should just send her the money. And because I already agreed, she went through the whole trouble of going down to her room and getting the bag.
2: But she said, do you want it?
1: Yes.
2: She didn't say, hey, I've got one. Would you like to buy it for $50?
1: Exactly. So
2: that's what you got. No, you didn't do anything wrong.
1: Yeah, no, Clay said the same thing. He was like, she phrased it in a way that made it sound like, I'm going to give you this bag for free. It was just a really weird encounter.
0: That happened with off-air Marcus. He interpreted something as I thought I was clear. He interpreted it as I would just give it to him. Something I would just give him. Xander found a MacBook Pro downstairs in the e-waste bin, and it's locked, and we obviously can't use it, and it's somebody's recycling it. And so yeah, I got this thing, Marcus is like, okay, well, just give it to me. And so I said, let me ask Xander. Well, Xander wants to sell it. He doesn't want to give it away, even though the thing's a brick. And so, Marcus thought he thought I was giving it to him. And
2: it's not yours to sell, Xander.
0: No, it's not. Yeah. It's his.
2: It's not yours to give away.
0: It's his property that was somebody else's property that they recycled. Or it was stolen and they realized it was bricked and they just threw it in there. But either way.
2: Right. But he found it.
0: Yeah, he did find it.
2: Yeah, it was his discovery.
0: Yeah, but it's always awkward. Now you got to see this neighbor in the scrubs.
2: I feel like she hodoed you, though. I feel like she.
1: What did she do to me?
0: Is that a Hostess product?
2: No, hodo.
0: Oh.
2: I feel like she wrangled you in.
0: Yes.
1: Yeah.
2: And then she was going to force you to pay
1: for
2: it.
1: I felt like I was in New York City on Canal Street where they corner you to buy the bags. That's how I felt.
2: Right.
1: In my own apartment.
0: Let's talk business. I'm closing the aluminum garage door.
1: Yes, right? I was like,
0: Your family will never see you again.
2: Exactly. It's like getting off the boat if you go on a cruise and you get off the boat in Cancun and all the little kids run up and they put the necklace around your neck.
1: Yes. Yeah.
2: Yeah.
1: And you feel cornered all of a sudden.
0: You want to hear
1: something?
2: And then you go, hit that away from me.
1: Yeah. I never hit that elevator button so fast after that happened. I was like doing the closing doors, like, come on, close, let me go up.
2: Exactly.
0: They're so used to talking to tourists. I got off the boat in Freeport. They offered to braid my hair. Look at me. They offered to braid my hair.
1: I would have loved to see that.
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1: 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Good morning, I'm Sarah Lynn. Kane Brown, bury me in Georgia. America is celebrating its 250th birthday, and we're celebrating with our Freedom Feast, giving you a chance to upgrade your backyard birthday bash. 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One winner will be randomly chosen from all entries received and announced on July 1st. Happy 250th birthday, America. It's Megan Maroney. 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

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Dierks Bentley, What Was I Thinking? Ella Langley recently spoke of her faith to the crowd on stage in Oklahoma City, saying that she reads the Bible almost every single day. And she says, instead of trying to go to other things like I have before, either men or drugs or other feelings, to try and make myself feel a certain way, I go to Him first. She said, last year, I didn't think I wanted to be here anymore. And when I'm standing here right now, I'm so grateful for the day that I was given today. The only thing that has changed my mind on that situation is our God. Here's Ella Langley, Choosing Texas.

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8: There are lots of things you can measure to get an idea of how healthy you are at any given moment. Temperature, heart rate, blood pressure, just to name a few. But how about how healthy you will be and how long you're likely to live? According to a new study out of the University of Buffalo, two simple strength tests are pretty accurate at predicting longevity in older women. One is hand grip strength, and the other is how quickly people can stand up from a seated position without using their arms. By the way, I remember interviewing former President Jimmy Carter when he was quite old and being really impressed how he just popped out of the chair without using his arms. Not a lot of older people can actually do that. But I think the message here is that maintaining strength as you age is going to help you perform everyday activities, but also help you avoid injury and stay independent. I'm Dr. Sanjay Gupta, helping you live a better life.
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From the Kix 96 International Diamond Center Studio, Bailey Zimmerman with Chevy Silverado. Kenny Chesney had quite the year last year. He was the first solo and first country artist to headline Sphere Las Vegas. He was inducted into the Country Music Hall of Fame and had his first number one New York Times bestseller, his book, Heart, Life, Music. Well, he returned to Sphere Las Vegas and kicked off his new residency this weekend. Here's Kenny Chesney, Carry On.

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6: My husband and I usually go for a nightly walk, and we were walking, and I did not feel well, and I passed out. Vicki Womack, Swainsboro, Georgia. It was suggested that I see Dr. Adeni.
7: Vicki had critical aortic stenosis confirmed on echo and CT, compromising blood flow, and she needed aortic valve replacement. Abdulrazak Adeni, MD, interventional cardiologist.
6: I was shocked, because it all came on so quickly.
7: At St. Joseph's Candler, I performed transcatheter aortic valve replacement, or TAVR, to replace her diseased valve with a prosthetic valve, avoiding open-heart surgery.
6: Everybody was just so nice and welcoming and would answer any question I had. After the surgery, I really felt so much better. It was surprising to me how quick I recovered.
7: I'm really happy for Ms. Womack and that she's back to walking with her husband, and really proud of the team at St. Joseph's for the work we did.
6: They were just so good to me. They really cared about me as a person.
7: And that's why I choose to practice at St. Joseph's Candler.
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11: A colleague of mine went to a meeting of the primetime seniors the other week. There are programs like this all over the country for people in their 60s, 70s, 80s, and beyond to stay active. It's not just something to keep older folks busy. It helps to keep their bodies in shape and their brains sharp. Showing up with a good attitude is a must, and research shows that having the right mindset actually does lead to better physical aging. So if you need some suggestions to boost your positivity, experts we talked to recommended focusing on goals, which can boost your confidence. Practice gratitude, they said. One of the seniors my colleague met told her that just waking up in the morning is, quote, better than the alternative. That's true. Focus on the things you can control. Diet and exercise, and very importantly, surround yourself with positive people, because that can be contagious. I'm Dr. Sanjay Gupta, helping you live a better life.
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96, all your country favorites. Toby Keith, As Good As I Once Was. I'm Sarah Lynn. We've got a big concert announcement coming up for you at the top of the hour, 11 o'clock. And you can find out how you could win tickets to the new show as well. We'll talk more about it 11 o'clock this morning. Here's Luke Combs, Be By You.

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Blake Shelton, God's Country. Blake turned 50 on June 18th, and he jumped on X to thank everyone who sent him birthday wishes, but added that Trace Adkins and his wife Victoria did not wish him a happy birthday. So Trace jumped in the comments and said, "Sorry, brother, happy birthday. We were over at Paul McCartney's birthday party." That's what happens when you share your birthday with a celebrity. Here's Cody Johnson, The Fall.

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18: For more than a decade, the Environmental Working Group has put out a list of the so-called Dirty Dozen. These are the non-organic produce contaminated with the highest levels of pesticides. Well, this year, spinach topped the list, followed by kale, collard, mustard greens, strawberries, grapes, nectarines, peaches, cherries, apples, blackberries, pears, potatoes, and blueberries. Now, all these fruits and vegetables are part of a healthy diet, so no one is saying you shouldn't eat them. Point is, though, you could consider buying these items organic if and when you can, and then taking extra care when you wash them. The FDA recommends rinsing all fruits and vegetables, even the ones that are organic, under running water that is slightly warmer than room temperature. Don't use soap, bleach, or any fancy produce washes. I'm Dr. Sanjay Gupta, helping you live a better life.
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Carlin with you on Savannah and Hilton Head's Country Favorites, Kix 96, Scotty McCreery, It Matters to Her. In case you missed it, we had another concert announcement for you at the top of the hour, and it's one of my personal favorite bands of all time, Whiskey Myers, live with special guests, the Ransom Brothers at ViStar Pavilion, Saturday, October 3rd in Port Wentworth. Tickets will go on sale this Friday at 10 a.m. Of course, we're giving you a chance to win them before you can buy them. Head to the Kix 96 Savannah Facebook page, find our Whiskey Myers post, like it, share it, and comment if this is going to be your first time seeing them or how many times you've seen them for a chance to win. I first saw these guys, I can't even believe it's been this long ago, July 20th, 2009. They opened up for Blackberry Smoke at a tiny bar in Chicago. They were supposed to be opening for Chris Cagle. Chris Cagle canceled, but Blackberry Smoke and Whiskey Myers went on anyway, and they were fantastic. Fell in love with them. That was back in 2009, and I can't tell you how many times I have seen them over the years. A lot. I've seen them a lot of times, and they're fantastic. If you would like to see them, enter to win now on the Kix 96 Savannah Facebook page. It's Josh Ross. 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

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It's that easy.

All your country favorites, Kix 96, Parker McCollum, What Kind of Man? Earlier this year, Luke Combs did an interview with GQ magazine, and most wouldn't think Luke Combs is a GQ kind of guy. Luke, during the interview, said, but ironically enough, here we are. I would say I'm still not, but I just ended up in a spot I didn't expect to be in, which is a good thing. It's a good thing. Here's Luke Combs, Sleepless in

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9: Osteoporosis affects millions of people in the United States and around the world. It's a disease that basically causes someone's bones to become weak, brittle, and porous, which can increase their risk of fractures. Now, the good news here is there are things you can do other than, or in addition to, taking medications to prevent fractures before it's too late. One is to up your intake of calcium and vitamin D. You also want to eat more protein. One functional medicine dietitian told us that that helps build muscle, and if you're building muscle strength, then you are also building bone strength. You want to be mindful of your workouts. The best ways to build bone density, one therapist told us, are going to be resistance exercises like lifting weights, and also exercises that make your bones take a bit of an impact, such as jumping or even running, just loading the bones a little bit more. I'm Dr. Sanjay Gupta, helping you live a better life.
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0: From the Kix 96 International Diamond Center Studio, Lee Bryce, one of them girls. Today is Monday, June 22nd. We've got some stuff to celebrate. It's National HVAC Tech Day. We're going to be thanking those HVAC techs on a day with the heat like it's going to be today. Also, it's National Kissing Day. It's National Chocolate Eclair Day and National Onion Ring Day. Yeah, I'm hungry. I could definitely go for some onion rings. Here's Zach Top, South of Sanity.
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7: A better life with Dr. Sanjay Gupta.
8: For decades, the prevailing wisdom for someone who's had a heart attack has been to put them on beta blockers for the rest of their life. But new research suggests that might not be necessary, and that the benefits of these medications probably taper off after a year or two. On the whole, and for the average person, beta blockers are very safe and very effective. But, as with any medication, they can come with a cost. A financial one, and also potential side effects. We're talking about things like fatigue, dizziness, dry mouth, dry eyes. I want to be clear when I say that you absolutely should talk to your doctor before starting or stopping any medication. Point is, if you're years out from a heart attack and you're in otherwise good health, you might want to ask your doctor about discontinuing beta blockers. You want to, of course, keep up a healthy lifestyle, diet, exercise, and sleep. I'm Dr. Sanjay Gupta, helping you live a better life.
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Savannah and Hilton Head's country favorites, Kix 96, Sarah Lynn with you. John Party's Heartache Medication. 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It's Morgan Wallen, don't we?

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696, all your country favorites. Thomas Rhett, Die a Happy Man. Thomas Rhett recently teamed up with former One Direction star Niall Horan for a new version of Thomas's song, Old Tricks. The two are going to be doing a show together in Nashville on July 9th, and it looks like Niall Horan will now arrive a few days early to make his Grand Ole Opry debut. Niall Horan will be part of the Opry's ongoing 100th anniversary celebration and will perform at the Opry on July 7th. And Niall Horan also has a new album out now called Dinner Party. Here's Ella Langley, Weren't for the Wind.

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10: 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It's bizarre. You might need to help your son or daughter reset their algorithm by unfollowing certain accounts and following or interacting with more positive ones. They might need suggestions of other healthier things to do, or to see you leading the way by example and putting your own phone away. 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And if you need some help sort of, I guess, resetting expectations, try engaging parents of your kids' friends for a more coordinated effort. I'm Dr. Sanjay Gupta, helping you live a better life.
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Today is Monday, June 22nd. Happy birthday if you are celebrating today. 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Jennifer Austin in Newington is 33 today. And a big special happy ninth birthday going out to Addison Herndon in Richmond Hill. 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If you're celebrating today like Jennifer and Addison are, you're also sharing your birthday with some celebrities. Meryl Streep is 77 today, Cyndi Lauper 73, Bruce Campbell 68, Carson Daly is 53. From my favorite sitcom ever, Scrubs, he plays Turk on the show, Donald Faison is 52, Lindsay Wagner 77, Tracy Pollan 66, Amy Brenneman, 62. Lacey Goranson, who was the original Becky on Roseanne, she's 52 today. Jay Rodriguez is 47. And Matt Loria, 42 today. Happy birthday from your friends here at Kix 96. It's John Morgan, Kid Myself.

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11: You know, summer is a great time to re-examine how much time your kids are spending on social media, along with what they are seeing and who they are engaging with. Ask them how the posts in their feed make them feel. These apps are built to be addictive, so kids, all of us in fact, will keep coming back for more, even when we are made to feel worse. It's bizarre. You might need to help your son or daughter reset their algorithm by unfollowing certain accounts and following or interacting with more positive ones. They might need suggestions of other healthier things to do, or to see you leading the way by example and putting your own phone away. In the run-up to bedtime, everyone's phone should go away, no questions asked. And if you need some help, sort of, I guess, resetting expectations, try engaging parents of your kids' friends for a more coordinated effort. I'm Dr. Sanjay Gupta, helping you live a better life.
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Kix 96, all your country favorites. Kenny Chesney, I Go Back. Morgan Wallen had two shows in Chicago over the weekend, Friday and Saturday at Soldier Field, which is the place that the Chicago Bears currently play at. He shared a video to social media while there in Chicago wearing a Cubs jersey that has now gone viral because it appears to be new music from Morgan. And all the caption said was, I wear a lot of hats. And in the video, he is singing along to the music and he is switching out his different baseball hats. So no other details have been provided just yet, but it looks like we could be getting new music soon from Morgan Wallen. Here's Just In Case.

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8: A colleague of mine went to a meeting of the primetime seniors the other week. There are programs like this all over the country for people in their 60s, 70s, 80s, and beyond to stay active. It's not just something to keep older folks busy. It helps to keep their bodies in shape and their brains sharp. Showing up with a good attitude is a must, and research shows that having the right mindset actually does lead to better physical aging. So if you need some suggestions to boost your positivity, experts we talked to recommended focusing on goals, which can boost your confidence. Practice gratitude, they said. One of the seniors my colleague met told her that just waking up in the morning is, quote, better than the alternative. That's true. Focus on the things you can control. Diet and exercise. And very importantly, surround yourself with positive people, because that can be contagious. I'm Dr. Sanjay Gupta, helping you live a better life.
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The show in Vegas will also include John Party and Chase Matthew, and one winner is going to score a trip for two with flights, a two-night hotel stay, and tickets to the show. 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
10: A colleague of mine went to a meeting of the primetime seniors the other week. There are programs like this all over the country for people in their 60s, 70s, 80s, and beyond to stay active. It's not just something to keep older folks busy. It helps to keep their bodies in shape and their brains sharp. Showing up with a good attitude is a must, and research shows that having the right mindset actually does lead to better physical aging. So if you need some suggestions to boost your positivity, experts we talked to recommended focusing on goals, which can boost your confidence. Practice gratitude, they said. One of the seniors my colleague met told her that just waking up in the morning is, quote, better than the alternative. That's true. Focus on the things you can control. Diet and exercise, and very importantly, surround yourself with positive people, because that can be contagious. I'm Dr. Sanjay Gupta, helping you live a better life.
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all your country favorites, Kix 96, Luke Bryan with a roller coaster. We've got your Riley Green, Your Music Plus, Think As You Drunk, his new song, including exclusive stories from Riley himself. It's coming up in this 2 o'clock hour. And if you want some more Riley Green, coming up on Thursday, June 25th, make sure you catch Riley Green and Lara Spencer hosting CMA Fest presented by SoFi. It'll be on 8 p.m. on ABC and streaming next day on Hulu, featuring four nights of country superstar performances in a jam-packed three-hour television event. Don't miss it this Thursday. Music now from Josh Ross, Hate How You Look.

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Hardy with Truck Bed. Hardy welcomed his first child on March 7th, 2025 with his wife, Kaylee Ryan, a little girl named Rosie Ryan Hardy. And he recently said that, as many first-time dads do, he once imagined having a son, but that everything shifted when his daughter Rosie arrived, saying, "It's funny, before we knew the gender, obviously most men, I think, go, especially their firstborn, they anticipate a son, but I can honestly say, like, having a little baby girl has been the most amazing thing in the world. They're just so precious, and it's taught me to be gentle and patient. I'm still working on that." Here's Luke Combs, Sleepless in a Hotel Room.

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6: 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And I think it was really inspired by me growing up loving Toby Keith. 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And that's always a good judge of whether or not a song's any

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6: A better life with Dr. Sanjay Gupta.
7: For decades, the prevailing wisdom for someone who's had a heart attack has been to put them on beta blockers for the rest of their life. But new research suggests that might not be necessary, and that the benefits of these medications probably taper off after a year or two. On the whole, and for the average person, beta blockers are very safe and very effective. But, as with any medication, they can come with a cost. A financial one, and also potential side effects. We're talking about things like fatigue, dizziness, dry mouth, dry eyes. I want to be clear when I say that you absolutely should talk to your doctor before starting or stopping any medication. Point is, if you're years out from a heart attack and you're in otherwise good health, you might want to ask your doctor about discontinuing beta blockers. You'll want to, of course, keep up a healthy lifestyle, diet, exercise, and sleep. I'm Dr. Sanjay Gupta, helping you live a better life.
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Our Renegade Paws Rescue of the Week is just a little baby named Woonie Wedding. 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Woonie is a fun-loving, sweet boy who definitely lets you know how he feels. He's dog-friendly and working on crate training. 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
6: A better life with Dr. Sanjay Gupta.
7: There are lots of things you can measure to get an idea of how healthy you are at any given moment. Temperature, heart rate, blood pressure, just to name a few. But how about how healthy you will be and how long you're likely to live? According to a new study out of the University at Buffalo, two simple strength tests are pretty accurate at predicting longevity in older women. One is hand grip strength, and the other is how quickly people can stand up from a seated position without using their arms. By the way, I remember interviewing former President Jimmy Carter when he was quite old and being really impressed how he just popped out of the chair without using his arms. Not a lot of older people can actually do that. But I think the message here is that maintaining strength as you age is going to help you perform everyday activities, but also help you avoid injury and stay independent. I'm Dr. Sanjay Gupta, helping you live a better life.
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Savannah and Hilton Head's country favorites, Kix 96, Zach Brown Band's Chicken Fried, wrapping it up for me, Sarah Lynn. Bill West in next. He's got one more chance today for you to enter to win that trip to Vegas for Jason Aldean and Luke Bryan's Double Down Tour, prize provided by BBR Music Group and sponsored locally by International Diamond Center on Mall Boulevard. 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I'll see you back here tomorrow morning at 9, right after Kincaid in Dallas. I leave you with Tyler Hubbard. Land, have a great day.

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It's that easy.

0: 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Happy birthday. If you got a birthday today here on the 22nd, you share your birthday with Meryl Streep. She's 77 today. Also, happy birthday to Kix listeners Jennifer Austin in Newington and Addison Herndon in Richmond Hill.
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12: A Better Life with Dr. Sanjay Gupta.
13: A colleague of mine went to a meeting of the primetime seniors the other week. There are programs like this all over the country for people in their 60s, 70s, 80s, and beyond to stay active. It's not just something to keep older folks busy. It helps to keep their bodies in shape and their brains sharp. Showing up with a good attitude is a must, and research shows that having the right mindset actually does lead to better physical aging. So if you need some suggestions to boost your positivity, experts we talked to recommended focusing on goals, which can boost your confidence. Practice gratitude, they said. One of the seniors my colleague met told her that just waking up in the morning is, quote, better than the alternative. That's true. Focus on the things you can control. Diet and exercise, and very importantly, surround yourself with positive people, because that can be contagious. I'm Dr. Sanjay Gupta, helping you live a better life.
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Hey, you want to win some tickets to go see Whiskey Myers on October 3rd out at the new Vistar Pavilion. 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
7: For years, we've been talking about both the positive and negative effects of being on social media. And I would say, by and large, for older adults, social media is net positive. Not all positive, but net positive. Helps them keep in touch with friends and stay social. But for younger people, social media use, especially heavy use, tends to be net negative. In fact, according to this year's World Happiness Report, youth who use social media more than 5 hours a day reported a lower level of well-being. And researchers who studied this sort of thing found that many teens wish these platforms didn't even exist, and yet they can't seem to stop using them. Experts we talked to largely suggested two things. Ideally, along with your friend group, take some time offline. Also, try to recurate your algorithm so it shows you posts that'll make you feel good. I'm Dr. Sanjay Gupta, helping you live a better life.
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0: From the International Diamond Center Studios, Savannah's direct diamond importer. 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Are you ready
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0: Kix 96, all your country favorites. Going to be watching Thursday night, the CMA Fest, presented by SoFi, is on ABC, 8 Eastern, and then streaming the next day on Hulu. And this guy going to be hosting the four-hour or three-hour event. 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

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This is what I'd see your Georgia Country artists, Luke, Brian, and Jason Aldean in Vegas. 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So let's get a little closer to it by hearing some Jason Aldean now on Kix 96. She said,

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10: For years, we've been talking about both the positive and negative effects of being on social media. And I would say, by and large, for older adults, social media is net positive. Not all positive, but net positive. Helps them keep in touch with friends and stay social. But for younger people, social media use, especially heavy use, tends to be net negative. In fact, according to this year's World Happiness Report, youth who use social media more than 5 hours a day reported a lower level of well-being. And researchers who study this sort of thing found that many teens wish these platforms didn't even exist, and yet they can't seem to stop using them. Experts we talked to largely suggested two things. Ideally, along with your friend group, take some time offline. Also, try to recurate your algorithm so it shows you posts that'll make you feel good. I'm Dr. Sanjay Gupta, helping you live a better life.

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from the International Diamond Center Studios, it's Bill West. All right, we're just a few minutes away from the next keyword. It's a great new flyaway to see Luke Bryan and Jason Aldean in Vegas. Stay close for it. We'll give you the keyword right after John Morgan. This is called Kid Myself. It's on Kix 96. Oui, oui.

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9: A better life with Dr. Sanjay Gupta.
10: There are lots of things you can measure to get an idea of how healthy you are at any given moment. Temperature, heart rate, blood pressure, just to name a few. But how about how healthy you will be and how long you're likely to live? According to a new study out of the University at Buffalo, two simple strength tests are pretty accurate at predicting longevity in older women. One is hand grip strength, and the other is how quickly people can stand up from a seated position without using their arms. By the way, I remember interviewing former President Jimmy Carter when he was quite old and being really impressed how he just popped out of the chair without using his arms. Not a lot of older people can actually do that. But I think the message here is that maintaining strength as you age is going to help you perform everyday activities, but also help you avoid injury and stay independent. I'm Dr. Sanjay Gupta, helping you live a better life.
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Kix 96, all your country favorites. Happy birthday, America. We got the 250th going on. And we've got our 250th Freedom Feast for you to win. This cool. I love the Weber Grill. You actually got to see it. And to get entered to win this, you got to go check out the post on Facebook and then interact. Make a little comment on our post. Let's see. Shirley Fox says she's going to be cooking up some baby back ribs with a dry rub, potato salad, and barbecue beans, some sweet tea and bam. That sounds really good. Tell us what you're going to be cooking on this new Weber grill when you win it. It looks really sweet. Just see it on our Facebook page now. It's facebook.com. 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

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It's that easy.

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It's Bill West, Hot Monday. If you're working outside this week, man, we salute you. Thank you for having us on. On the ride home here with Bailey Zimmerman.

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12: A better life with Dr. Sanjay Gupta.
13: Osteoporosis affects millions of people in the United States and around the world. It's a disease that basically causes someone's bones to become weak, brittle, and porous, which can increase their risk of fractures. Now, the good news here is there are things you can do other than, or in addition to, taking medications to prevent fractures before it's too late. One is to up your intake of calcium and vitamin D. You also want to eat more protein. One functional medicine dietitian told us that that helps build muscle, and if you're building muscle strength, then you are also building bone strength. You want to be mindful of your workouts. The best ways to build bone density, one therapist told us, are going to be resistance exercises like lifting weights, and also exercises that make your bones take a bit of an impact, such as jumping or even running, just loading the bones a little bit more. I'm Dr. Sanjay Gupta, helping you live a better life.
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Kix 96. Got a chance to see Toy Story 5 over the weekend. I loved it. Loved Conan O'Brien's part in there, too. I won't spoil any of that for you, but go check it out. And I would say it's the top three of the Toy Stories franchise for me. And this didn't hurt. This was in the closing credits there. Taylor Swift, her latest from the movie Toy Story 5. It's called I Knew It, I Knew You.

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10: A better life with Dr. Sanjay Gupta.
11: Few people now have asked me about a TikTok trend that they've come across. It's called 75 Hard. The challenge was created by entrepreneur and author Andy Frisella, who calls it a, quote, transformative mental toughness program and an Ironman for your brain. So here's what it entails. Eat a structured diet with no alcohol, drink a gallon of water, read 10 pages of nonfiction, take a progress photo, and complete two 45-minute workouts, one of them outdoors, every day for 75 days. Quite a challenge. We asked CNN fitness contributor Dana Santis about this, who reminded us that sustainable fitness isn't about punishment or proving discipline through extremes. It's about building habits that integrate into your lifestyle in a way that feels supportive and repeatable. If you ask me, that's going to be the key to long-term success. I'm Dr. Sanjay Gupta, helping you live a better life.
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10: A better life with Dr. Sanjay Gupta.
11: For decades, the prevailing wisdom for someone who's had a heart attack has been to put them on beta blockers for the rest of their life. But new research suggests that might not be necessary, and that the benefits of these medications probably taper off after a year or two. On the whole, and for the average person, beta blockers are very safe and very effective. But, as with any medication, they can come with a cost. A financial one, and also potential side effects. We're talking about things like fatigue, dizziness, dry mouth, dry eyes. I want to be clear when I say that you absolutely should talk to your doctor before starting or stopping any medication. Point is, if you're years out from a heart attack and you're in otherwise good health, you might want to ask your doctor about discontinuing beta blockers. You want to, of course, keep up a healthy lifestyle, diet, exercise, and sleep. I'm Dr. Sanjay Gupta, helping you live a better life.
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Well, Kenny Chesney started his run at the Sphere that we gave away a trip to. Started the other night, his first night at the Sphere. He brought on a special guest, Eric Church, which is pretty cool. I bet Eric Church is scoping out doing some shows at the Sphere. Just guessing. 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
6: A better life with Dr. Sanjay Gupta.
7: Osteoporosis affects millions of people in the United States and around the world. It's a disease that basically causes someone's bones to become weak, brittle, and porous, which can increase their risk of fractures. Now, the good news here is there are things you can do other than, or in addition to, taking medications to prevent fractures before it's too late. One is to up your intake of calcium and vitamin D. You also want to eat more protein. One functional medicine dietitian told us that that helps build muscle, and if you're building muscle strength, then you are also building bone strength. You want to be mindful of your workouts. The best ways to build bone density, one therapist told us, are going to be resistance exercises like lifting weights, and also exercises that make your bones take a bit of an impact, such as jumping or even running, just loading the bones a little bit more. I'm Dr. Sanjay Gupta, helping you live a better life.
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1: 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You're home for Kincaid in Dallas. And then at night here, just a few minutes after the top of the hour, Bev Rainey takes you through till midnight here on Country Nights Live. It's on Kix 96 coming up. Here's Chase Matthews.

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If you've got a request or want to say hi, here's Ella Langley and Morgan Wallen. 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
17: For decades, the prevailing wisdom for someone who's had a heart attack has been to put them on beta blockers for the rest of their life. But new research suggests that might not be necessary, and that the benefits of these medications probably taper off after a year or two. On the whole, and for the average person, beta blockers are very safe and very effective. But, as with any medication, they can come with a cost. A financial one, and also potential side effects. We're talking about things like fatigue, dizziness, dry mouth, dry eyes. I want to be clear when I say that you absolutely should talk to your doctor before starting or stopping any medication. Point is, if you're years out from a heart attack and you're in otherwise good health, you might want to ask your doctor about discontinuing beta blockers. You want to, of course, keep up a healthy lifestyle, diet, exercise, and sleep. I'm Dr. Sanjay Gupta, helping you live a better life.
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17: Osteoporosis affects millions of people in the United States and around the world. It's a disease that basically causes someone's bones to become weak, brittle, and porous, which can increase their risk of fractures. Now, the good news here is there are things you can do other than, or in addition to, taking medications to prevent fractures before it's too late. One is to up your intake of calcium and vitamin D. You also want to eat more protein. One functional medicine dietitian told us that that helps build muscle, and if you're building muscle strength, then you are also building bone strength. You want to be mindful of your workouts. The best ways to build bone density, one therapist told us, are going to be resistance exercises like lifting weights, and also exercises that make your bones take a bit of an impact, such as jumping or even running, just loading the bones a little bit more. I'm Dr. Sanjay Gupta, helping you live a better life.
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Right now, let's play you the latest from Kane Brown. And you know he's got a good one. Here's Woman.

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1: Kenny Chesney lit up opening night at the Las Vegas Sphere. He shocked the crowd when he brought out Eric Church. The two tore through three songs together, including a funny moment where Eric blanked on lyrics to Springsteen. And speaking of Eric, he's headed to Red Rocks July 6th through the 8th, celebrating 20 years of Sinners Like Me with a full live stream of all three shows. Carrie Underwood is already in the 4th of July spirit. She posted a video of a massive ranch near her home lined with miles of fencing and hundreds of American flags, saying, "I can't believe I get to live here. Thank you, Lord." And Bailey Zimmerman is facing a felony charge in New Mexico after allegedly destroying a hotel room the night before his May 27th show in Albuquerque. The same show he canceled just 40 minutes before doors, citing illness. That's your Country Nights Live news update. I'm Bev Rainey.
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14: A Better Life with Dr. Sanjay Gupta.
15: A colleague of mine went to a meeting of the primetime seniors the other week. There are programs like this all over the country for people in their 60s, 70s, 80s, and beyond to stay active. It's not just something to keep older folks busy. It helps to keep their bodies in shape and their brains sharp. Showing up with a good attitude is a must, and research shows that having the right mindset actually does lead to better physical aging. So if you need some suggestions to boost your positivity, experts we talked to recommended focusing on goals, which can boost your confidence. Practice gratitude, they said. One of the seniors my colleague met told her that just waking up in the morning is, quote, better than the alternative. That's true. Focus on the things you can control. Diet and exercise, and very importantly, surround yourself with positive people, because that can be contagious. I'm Dr. Sanjay Gupta, helping you live a better life.
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0: Here's a fun fact. Did you know that Stephen Wilson Jr. was actually a scientist before he became a country music musician?
1: Yeah, I've been a researcher for a long time. I moved to Nashville to be a scientist, and I was a microbiologist and a chemist and a food scientist, and I approach songs very much like a researcher. I go out and collect data that perhaps forms a hypothesis that hope forms a theory, which is a song, and then I go test it against the world over and over again, and you get results pretty quickly, thankfully, in the field of music versus a laboratory. Sometimes it can take 8 months to get a result, but in music you get an instant result. Because science is just a truth verification tool. So it's not an ideology or a paradigm like a lot of people think. It's just a tool. It's like a chainsaw. If you use it right, it can be great. If you use it wrong, it can be dangerous. I really just use it like that to kind of help find if there's any kind of truth in a song. And really the world lets me know, because I get the opportunity of going into different laboratories every night, different venues. Whether there's two people, 200, or 20,000, you get a lot of data really quick.
0: Here's Gary.

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